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here on the hits. Marie, well done. You're in the draw Friday. The boarding call to New England with Sense and Sensibility, the movie. Maddie and PJ are back from their break and they will phone our winner on Friday. Listen out through the afternoon for the cue to call. Let's get you in there. Peter until 2, it's Ellie Goulding on the hits. I had a

0: Hello, Maddie and PJ here. Hope you're having a great weekend. We're back next week with Am I a Weirdo? If there's anything cooked that you do, text it through to 4487.
1: Plus, we're live from Anaheim, California as we celebrate my 40th. So much to fill you in on, and we'll see you on Monday.
0: We'll catch you then from 3 on the Hits.

You're on the Hits, the home of Maddie and PJ. They're back tomorrow, back for their break, and that means the Alpha Quiz returns in the afternoon at 4:45, and the Dean Machine is on the show. I got tickets to the sold-out Olivia Dean Auckland show at Western Springs on Saturday. Listen out for the cue to call to win your double pass. Maddie and PJ back in from 3 tomorrow. Bruno Mars on the Hits. It's

0: Train on the Hits. We've got a cash prize for you this time around for Rate the Hits. $250 cash. 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We'll send you back the link and you can rate the hits to win. Alanis Morissette and James Arthur next on the Hits.
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1: 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Love.

0: You're on the Hits, almost 2 o'clock. Troy standing by for the afternoon. Let's get you in the draw for the boarding call to New England. That cue to call will play each hour through until 6 o'clock. Friday's draw with Maddie and PJ. Justin Timberlake and Dasher next on the Hits.
1: 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But the Hits has one more trick up its sleeve.
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21: In this update, major spending cuts and an increase in the superannuation age make up ACT's just-released fiscal plan. ACT's plan, titled Cut the Waste, Grow the Country, includes abolishing demographic government ministries, saving about $187 million a year. Labor's promising to reinstate scrapped rural bus routes and put more cash behind the school lunch scheme. It's released a cost of living pledge, recapping some already announced promises and committing to more funding for the lunches from Term 1 2028. National wants to see every child leave school with at least 3 years of high school education. The party's campaigning on students being required to stay at school until they complete Year 11, rather than being able to leave when they turn 16. It also wants more uniform start and school finishing dates. The Greens are promising billions of dollars in funding to help young people find work. The party's campaigning on a program to guarantee work for those aged 16 to 24, costing $4.8 billion over 4 financial years. That's news. In sport, Du Plessis Karifi is back in the All Blacks camp. The Hurricanes skippers earned a recall with Anton Segner ruled out of the second Bledisloe Cup test after failing his second HIA following the Eden Park win. Karifi's gone unselected since Dave Rennie took over as All Blacks coach. Assistant coach Mike Blair says they look forward to Karifi joining them in Sydney.
7: Great that we get this opportunity to have a look at him. He's not been in with the group yet, but to get to know him a little bit more, his personality, his leadership, the impact he can have on the group with his game as well.
21: Black Caps all-rounder Rashin Ravindra's set to make his return from injury in the one-day international portion of the Indian cricket team's looming tour of New Zealand. Ravindra is missing the initial T20 series with the injured shoulder he suffered in a promotional shoot. Finn Allen, Tim Seyfert and Lockie Ferguson are all set for ODI returns ahead of next year's ODI World Cup. That's sport. I'm Sandy Hodge.
0: 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Showers clearing but remaining cloudy. Partly cloudy tomorrow, chance of showers in the afternoon. Occasional rain on Tuesday, clearing. And the high today, 19.
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You're on the hits. Troy here. Your cue to call for New England. The boarding court of New England, thanks to the new Sense and Sensibility movie, is coming up very shortly. Keep an eye out when you hear it. 0800 The Hits. First caller through could win return economy flights for two from Auckland to New York. Thanks, United Airlines. It's coming up in the next five. Here's Fun. Janelle Monae, We Are Young on The Hits.

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0: 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Keep it locked on here on The Hits.

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0: Your chance to win a 7-day Canada and New England cruise, all thanks to our friends at United Airlines and Princess Cruises. Celebrating the new Sense and Sensibility movie, just be the first to call 0800 The Hits when you hear the cue to call, like Ruth has. Good afternoon, Ruth.
2: Hi.
0: How great would a 7-day cruise be?
2: Oh, it'd be amazing. I'd love to go.
0: Well, it's all yours. You're in the draw, Ruth, and you got yourself a double pass to go and see that movie.
2: Awesome. That's great. Thank you so much.
0: Based on Austin's beloved Sense and Sensibility, that movie's in cinemas October 15th. Your next chance to get in the draw for that, coming up after 3 o'clock. Here's Coldplay, Paradise, on the Hits.

0: It's Pink on the Hits. Troy here. We really want to know what you think of the music we play on the Hits. And we've got $250 cash to give you just for telling us your thoughts. What do you love? What are you sick of hearing? Your answers will actually help control the music we play here on the Hits. So text music to 4487. We'll send you back the link. $250 cold hard cash could be yours. Imagine what you could do with it. Fuel up for the roadie, grab tickets to a gig, refresh your wardrobe. The choice is yours. Text music to 4487. I'll send you back the link now. Coming up after the break, Lady Gaga and TLC on the Hits.
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13: Ever look back at your dating history and thought, what the hell was I doing? 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

0: It's Adele, you're on the hits. Troy here. Your next chance to get in the draw for the boarding call to New England coming up after 3 o'clock. 6:60 and Black Eyed Peas on the way too. You're on the hits.
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16: In this update, Labor's promising to boost school lunches funding. If elected, it would fund lunches at $5 per meal and $6.50 for secondary students from 2028. The coalition faced criticism when it reduced the per-lunch cost to $3, down from more than $8 a meal. Labor hopes more cash for the scheme could also boost local employment. National's promising a stricter line on when people should be able to leave school. The party's campaigning on students being required to stay at school until they complete Year 11. Those who found a job or are moving into further training will still be able to get exemptions. And the Greens are promising a pathway to employment for young people costing $4.8 billion over 4 years. The party's campaigning on supporting 16 to 24-year-olds to find a job if they've been out of work for 6 months, based on the Jobs for Nature program. It would team up with councils, iwi and non-profits to help young people get work and boost the Mayor's Task Force for Jobs scheme. That's news. In sport, Football Ferns coach Michael Main says the players and staff were in a team meeting and felt the full effects of the 7.7 magnitude earthquake that struck Panama City yesterday. An immediate return home is being organised for the team and their two matches against Panama have been cancelled.
17: The team's well-being in a very significant situation like this is obviously a priority for me as a coach. So we're safe and well. We're working right now on how to get our people out of Panama and back where they can be safe again.
16: The Auckland Storm have rolled into Christchurch knowing near perfection will be required to beat Canterbury in the final of rugby's Farah Palmer Cup. The unbeaten home side marched into the title decider with a thumping 57-7 semi-final win over Manawatu. In contrast, Auckland were made to fight for a 36-31 win over defending champions Waikato. That's sport. I'm Sandy Hodge.
18: 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Showers clearing but remaining cloudy. Partly cloudy tomorrow. Chance of showers in the afternoon. Occasional rain on Tuesday, clearing. And the high today, 19.
19: 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From the 90s till now. Love the Hits. 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Thanks to the new Sense and Sensibility movie. 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

0: Lefty on the Hits, Troy here. Time for this.
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0: Yes, return economy flights for two from Auckland to New York thanks to United Airlines and Air New Zealand, a seven-day Canada and New England cruise to celebrate the new Sense and Sensibility movie. Just be the first through on 0800 The Hits when you hear the cue to call, just like Amy was. Congratulations, Amy. You are in the draw and you got yourself a double pass to go see that movie. Your next chance coming up after 4 o'clock. Here's Neon Trees, it's Animal on The Hits.

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0: That's right. Keep it locked on here on The Hits.
3: 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I'm missing my same old us before we learned our truth too late.

Lewis Capaldi on the hits. Troy here, Maddie and PJ, your drive show back tomorrow from 3 o'clock live from Anaheim in the USA. Well, did they make it? That's the first question. You'll find out three tomorrow. Here's Rihanna on the hits.

0: S Club 7 on the hits. Troy here. Do you know a teacher that goes just above and beyond? I know it's still technically school holidays, but I want you to think about that teacher. 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

0: Mark Ronson, Amy Winehouse, that's Valerie on the Hits. Troy here. Coming up to 4 o'clock, your next chance to get in the draw for the Hits boarding call to New England coming up in about 5 minutes. As well as Justin Bieber and Shaggy, you're on the Hits.
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14: In this update, American President Donald Trump says his government's looking at joining Saudi Arabian strikes on the Houthis. A suspected Houthi attack on Riyadh Airport has killed 12 people and injured more than 300 in what Saudi Arabia labels a full-fledged war crime. It's the third attack on the airport in the nation's capital in a week. Middle East expert Hussein Ibish says the Houthis are aligned with Iran and rely on them for weapons, intelligence and training.
15: So it's a major escalation in the US war with Iran as well.
14: Police are appealing for information after a fatal single vehicle crash on Te Puke Highway yesterday. One person died and another was taken to hospital in critical condition. Detective Senior Sergeant Natalie Flower Dew Brown says a white 2005 Toyota Caldina crashed after allegedly travelling at high speed along Brown Road. She says they want to hear from anyone who may have seen the crash or the car travelling in the area before 11 a.m. That's news. In sport, the final four has been completed in rugby's NPC.
16: And he puts Waikato out of their misery. Canterbury march on into the semi-final.
14: The top seeds have thumped the eighth place qualifiers 62-26 in the last of the quarterfinals in Christchurch on Sky Sport. Canterbury will host Taranaki while Northland will be at home against Otago in the semi-finals. Meanwhile, the Farah Palmer Cup Premiership final between Canterbury and visiting Auckland is all set for kick-off. A return to the one-day international cricket fold for three Black Caps T20 specialists. Opening batters Finn Allen and Tim Seaford and fast bowler Lockie Ferguson have all been named for the last two matches of New Zealand's five-game home series against India. All-rounder Russian Ravindra will make his return from injury in the first three matches. That's sport. I'm Sandy Hodge.
2: 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Showers clearing but remaining cloudy. Partly cloudy tomorrow, chance of showers in the afternoon. Occasional rain on Tuesday, clearing. And the high today, 19.
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0: That's Alex Warren on the Hits. 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
0: Yes, it is a 7-day cruise around Canada and New England, all thanks to United Airlines and Princess Cruises celebrating the new Sense and Sensibility movie. Just call 0800 The Hits when you hear the cue to call, just like Mike has. Congrats, Mike, you're in the draw.
2: Awesome, thank you very much.
0: I'll hook you up with a double pass to go and see that movie tonight. Have you got a wife, Mike?
2: I've got a partner that she'd love to go see it, yep.
0: Great, okay, that will make you Boyfriend of the Year, Mike. Hold there, I'll get your details in a moment.
2: Yes, thank you.
0: Your next chance after 5 on The Hits. Here's Megan Trainor, John Legend. You're on The Hits.

0: Hey, Jono, Ben and Megan here with some school holiday tips keeping you sane and the kids occupied.
1: Couldn't go on holiday? Well, an affordable solution is take the kids to the airport and they can watch other families go on holiday.
2: And if that fails, well, hey, at least we've got the music part sorted.
0: That's right. Keep it locked on here on The Hits.

Sugar. Harry Styles on the hits. Troy here. Harry Styles actually making his way to this part of the world next month. Not New Zealand, unfortunately. We were left off his stadium tour list, but he is doing a few shows in Australia. I'm sure you know someone that's forking up thousands of dollars to go and see him. Hopefully next time he'll make the trip over here. Here's Sarah Bareilles on the hits.

0: You're on the hits. That's new from Max Alias on the hits. Troy here. Just got a great text from Kath in Porirua. She said she's got an unlikely coincidence story. The number 18. It's a very lucky number for her. She was born on the 18th, her dad on the 18th, her brother on the 18th, her sister on the 18th. All different months, obviously. But she said it might be a coincidence, but an extraordinary one. Thanks for that, Kath. Do you have lucky numbers in your family? For me, it's 7. Number 7. A lot of number 7s all across our family. If you do, text 4487. We'd love to hear from you. Coming up just after the break, Ed Sheeran and Coolio on the hits.
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3: 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All right, Tom Selleck.
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0: Katy Perry, Waking Up in Vegas on the Hits. Troy here, coming up to 5 o'clock, your next chance to get in the draw with the Hits boarding call to New England, a 7-day cruise across America and Canada. That sounds incredible. Your chance to get in the draw for that just after five, as well as Shaboozy, Nelly Furtado on the Hits.
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12: In this update, a person's died in a house fire at a South Auckland duplex late this morning. Fire and emergency were called to Otahuhu's High Street, where one person was removed from the house. Despite medical attention, they died at the scene. A body has been found in the water near Lower Hutt. Emergency services were called to Eastbourne Wharf about 20 past two this afternoon. Work is ongoing to identify the man. Winston Peters says immigration must serve New Zealand's interests as he campaigns on ending the accredited employer work visa. Speaking in Dunedin, he said New Zealand First would tie entry to occupations and regions with demonstrated need. He says we need skilled migrants for jobs New Zealanders can't fill. The ACT Party's released policy today with a proposal to gradually lift the superannuation age to 67 by 2035. The party wants to reduce foreign aid spending to 2017 levels and reduce public spending, saving $9.9 billion over 4 years. That's news. In sport, confidence from Finn Allen that he'll be returning to one-day international cricket, a better player than when he last played for the Black Caps in the format. Now primarily a T20 gun for hire around the world, he's been included for the last two games of New Zealand's five-match home one-day international series with India. Along with returning fast bowler Lockie Ferguson, Allen has not played a one-dayer for New Zealand since 2023.
13: I'd like to think I've come a long way, play a lot of high-level cricket around the world. You naturally hope you'd get better. I suppose the more you get exposed to international cricket too, the more experience you grow as a player, you understand your game a little bit better, and I think that's even more important for one-day cricket.
12: Canterbury captain Brodie McAllister has bagged a first half hat-trick of rolling wall tries in their 62-26 win over Waikato. That's in the last of rugby's NPC quarter-finals for the weekend. That's sport. I'm Joe Gilfillan.
14: 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Showers clearing but remaining cloudy. Partly cloudy tomorrow. Chance of showers in the afternoon. Occasional rain on Tuesday, clearing. And the high today, 19.
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15: The Hits. 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

0: I just might. You're on the hits. Troy here. 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
0: Incredible prize. To celebrate the new Sense and Sensibility movie, we could be sending you and a mate to New England, thanks to United Airlines and Princess Cruises. You and a friend could fly to New York for a 7-day Canada and New England cruise. Just listen out for the boarding call throughout the day when you hear 0800 The Hits. Be the first one on the phone, just like Melanie was. Congratulations, Melanie. You are in the draw. You've also got yourself a double pass to go and see that new movie. Your next chance, 8 o'clock tomorrow morning. Here's Jessie J. It's Price Tag on the Hits.

0: Maddie and PJ here. Hope you're having a great weekend. We're back next week with Am I a Weirdo? If there's anything cooked that you do, text it through to 4487.
1: Plus, we're live from Anaheim, California, as we celebrate my 40th. So much to fill you in on, and we'll see you on Monday.
0: We'll catch you then from 3 on the Hits.

Imagine Dragons on the hits, Troy here. If you want to get your hands on the last Olivia Dean tickets, Maddie and PJ have got you. 3 o'clock tomorrow, your final chance to get those tickets. Here's Maroon 5, it's 1-1.

0: You're on the hits. Troy here. How does this sound? Return flights for two from Auckland to New York, all thanks to our mates at United Airlines and Air New Zealand. A Princess Cruise 7-day Best of Canada and New England round trip from New York. 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It could all be yours. To celebrate the new Sense and Sensibility movie, we're sending you and a mate to New England for this beautiful 7-day cruise around Canada and New England. Just listen out for the boarding call all throughout the day, and when you hear it, call 0800 The Hits to get in the draw. Be the first one through. You are in the draw to go and see that movie. Your next chance is 8 a.m. tomorrow. It's all thanks to United Airlines and Air New Zealand, together connecting you to more destinations across the USA. Two airlines, one way to fly. Coming up just after the break, Unstoppable, see ya, Semisonic 2 on The Hits.
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0: Shawn Mendes on the hits. Troy here. That's me wrapped up for your Sunday evening. Have a great rest of your final day of school holidays. Back into it tomorrow. Good luck. Keep it on the hits. Chapel Roan and Linkin Park coming up just after 6 o'clock on the hits.
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13: In this update, police are appealing for information after a driver involved in a Hawke's Bay crash which seriously injured a motorcyclist left the scene. This happened on Evenden Road in Twyford around midday. The Greens' promise to get young people jobs is being labelled ambitious. They're guaranteeing work for those aged 16 to 24, subsidising wages for community initiatives and the living wage. The Mayor's Task Force for Jobs Chair, Gore Mayor Ben Bell, says it'll be interesting to see how this plan works. ACT's planning to lift the superannuation age gradually to 67 by 2035. People who've spent years in physically demanding roles could have compassionate early access. ACT also wants to reduce foreign aid spending and return government spending outside frontline services to 2017 levels. Winston Peters says the accredited employer work visa is a farce he wants to scrap. The New Zealand First Party's campaigning on replacing the scheme with entry into New Zealand tied to a named occupation, region and need rather than just a business. That's news. In sport, a glass half full view from assistant coach Neil Barnes over more All Blacks injuries. Asafo Amua, Anton Segner, Leroy Carter and Ethan Blackadder are out of the second Bledisloe test in Sydney. They've been replaced by George Bell, Duplessis Kidafi, Anton Leonard-Brown and Jamie Hanna. Barnes is focused on those joining the group.
14: Sometimes you can look at the negative side of having injuries, but it also gives you an opportunity to try another person and see what they bring to the table, get to know them. You know, as we move forward, that's always going to be important.
13: Canterbury has beaten Waikato 62-26 in the last of the NPC quarterfinals. An immediate return home for the Football Ferns, with their two matches with Panama cancelled, this after the earthquake in Panama City yesterday. That's sport. I'm Joe Gilfillan.
15: 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Showers clearing but remaining cloudy. Partly cloudy tomorrow. Chance of showers in the afternoon. Occasional rain on Tuesday, clearing. And the high today, 19.
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2: 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My whole purpose in life is like leading up to being a dad. 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
20: 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From the 90s till now. Did your boots stop working? Did your truck break down? Love. The Hits.

0: 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But the Hits has one more trick up its sleeve.
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12: In this update, the main political parties need policies to improve the state of our GP service. The Royal New Zealand College of General Practitioners wants the next government to fully fund their entire range of clinical work, not just consultations. Their research shows 44% of specialist work happens outside funded face-to-face consultations. College President Dr. Luke Bradford says both National and Labour recognise primary care's importance.
13: I'm not convinced that either one has landed on the solutions that we need. need for that or properly recognise that actually to unload the hospital system, we are going to have to keep people well and out of hospital in the first place.
12: Better quality housing could be keeping thousands of our children out of hospital. Research from the University of Otago, Wellington has found children living in homes improved through the Healthy Homes Initiative were 30% less likely to be hospitalised in the following 5 years. There were nearly 3,000 fewer hospital admissions among children in the programme than researchers expected would have happened otherwise. Lead researcher Ellie Johnson says the root causes of family illness are cold, damp and mouldy homes.
14: It shows us that these interventions are making a difference. So if we can improve housing, we can improve health.
12: A warning, the government's social housing changes could disproportionately affect Māori. Te Matapihi is calling for the plans announced in May to be halted until the cumulative impact on housing affordability, security and the cost of living is assessed. The housing body's review finds it will likely increase financial pressure on already struggling households, particularly Māori. Te Matapihi's Ali Hamlin-Painga says they're not against the changes, but the solution needs to look after everyone.
15: It's a pathway is to the private market, which is what these reforms are saying. Is the private market adequate for security of tenure, for instance, for safeguards against discrimination?
12: That's news. In sport, fourth time's a charm for Canterbury in rugby's Farah Palmer Cup. They've won the premiership crown with a 50-27 win over Auckland in Christchurch. Captain Teroa Iwagapa says it's a special moment after losing the past three title deciders.
16: Feels so good. It's been like 4 years in the making. We always make it to that final. We just pipped at that last hurdle. This year's been a really good season and just glad that we could take it out today.
12: The NPC semi-finals are set. Northland will host Otago on Friday night. Canterbury host Taranaki next Sunday. The road to potential involvement in next year's one-day Cricket World Cup begins now for Lachie Ferguson. The fast bowler, who hasn't played a one-day international since 2023, has been selected in the Black Cap squad for games 4 and 5 of their series against India. That's sport. I'm Joe Gilfillan.
17: 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Showers clearing but remaining cloudy. Partly cloudy tomorrow. Chance of showers in the afternoon. Occasional rain on Tuesday, clearing. And the high today, 19.
18: 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Till now. A material lover. Love. 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
17: In this update, an appeal to the next government to think about children when announcing early childhood education or ECE policies. Te Rito Maioha has outlined 5 priorities for the sector, including better teacher-to-child ratios, a qualified workforce and more affordable services. It says parents should not have to choose between quality and affordability. Chief Executive Cathy Wolfe says the next government needs to recognise ECE for what it is.
18: It's the beginning of a child's education journey, so if we want them to be successful as they enter school, this is where it starts. So it's not somewhere for them to be while their parents work.
17: A man has been arrested after allegedly pointing a sawn-off shotgun at the Rotorua police officer. Police say it happened yesterday afternoon in the Ofhata area and the alleged offender kept driving. Bay of Plenty District Commander Superintendent Will Loughran says the driver was wanted in relation to breaching release conditions. A man on a motorbike was taken into custody in the early hours this morning and charges are pending. 20 people, including three children, have been killed in a Russian attack on the southern Ukrainian city of Zaporizhia. This comes a day after US President Donald Trump announced a deal to lift sanctions on Russian diesel in a major setback for Kyiv. Ukraine's President Zelensky had already condemned the move, saying the diesel sales would fund heightened Russian attacks on his country. Sports clubs are exploring new ways to carry their burden as they have a smaller group of volunteers to help. A survey by New Zealand Amateur Sports Association finds the average number of volunteers at a sports club is 21, well below the 31 recorded in 2019. Half of responding clubs reported already using AI to help with admin-related work. Chair Gordon Noble Campbell says more people are struggling, so they have less time to donate.
19: As a result, there are fewer people taking on more jobs within a community sport club, meaning that quite often a person that's acting as the secretary might also be the president.
17: That's news. In sport, final lap drama at the Pinnacle Supercars race.
20: This is an extraordinary moment for the story Dick Johnson Racing. Brody Kostecki and Todd Hazelwood from the clouds and win the Repco Bathurst 1000. The great race delivers.
17: Brody Kostecki winning his second Bathurst 1000 title. Anton De Pasquale had the lead but ran out of fuel on the early part of the deciding lap. In Christchurch...
21: Now they can celebrate. Now it is time. It is Canterbury's time. The best team all season. And the Farah Palmer Cup champions once more.
17: Canterbury ending an unbeaten season with a 50-24 win over Auckland in the Premiership final. That's sport. I'm Joe Gilfillan.
22: 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Showers clearing but remaining cloudy. Partly cloudy tomorrow, chance of showers in the afternoon. Occasional rain on Tuesday, clearing, and the high today 19.
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0: PJ here. Hope you're having a great weekend. We're back next week with Am I a Weirdo? If there's anything cooked that you do, text it through to 4487.
1: Plus, we're live from Anaheim, California as we celebrate my 40th. So much to fill you in on, and we'll see you on Monday.
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0: Jono, Ben and Megan. Back Monday morning from 6 on the heads.
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11: In this update, a Māori housing body wants the government to halt its social housing changes and properly assess the implications. The multi-year plan outlined in May includes increasing the income-related rent contribution and prioritising housing for those most in need. Te Matapihi commissioned a review which shows these changes could worsen costs disproportionately for Māori. CEO Ali Hamlin-Painga says they want the changes paused and Māori-specific pressures considered.
12: We're not against stopping reform. We just need this reform to be driven by evidence about a total impact, not just the fiscal impact.
11: Infrastructure is a key priority for business leaders this election cycle. A Baker Tilly Staples Rodway pre-election survey of 350 business leaders found 34% of respondents rated as their top spending priority, up from 25% last election. Many also supported healthcare and medicine spending. Baker Tilly Staples Rodway Chair David Searle says business owners have a key request for parties.
13: Don't want to see that stalling of projects and the reconsideration of where money should be spent, which really just stalls the economy and stalls infrastructure spend.
11: The ACT Party says it's not able to campaign on income tax relief right now. ACT's fiscal plan released today comes with a proposal to gradually lift the superannuation age to 67 by 2035. The party wants to bring foreign aid spending to 2017 levels, along with public spending outside of frontline services. That saves $9.9 billion over 4 years. ACT Party leader David Seymour says now is the time for a pathway to surplus.
14: It is irresponsible to cut taxes when you're borrowing money against your children's taxes. People that are too young to vote in this election shouldn't be getting more debt put on them because we cut income taxes now.
11: That's news. In sport, heartbreak for Anton De Pasquale in the 161st and final lap around Mount Panorama.
15: Run out of field! Done! Brody Kostecki goes through to the race lead on the final lap, and Anton De Pasquale has run out of fuel! It's a mountain boil over!
11: Minutes away from winning, De Pasquale ran out of fuel and spluttered to a stop, allowing Costecchi to move in front and claim the crown. Matt Payne finished fifth as the best of the New Zealand drivers. Canterbury had a 62-26 quarter-final win over Waikato in Christchurch, setting up a home NPC semi-final against Taranaki next Sunday. Northland will host Otago in the first semi-final on Friday. And in the Farah Palmer Cup, Canterbury had a 50-27 win over Auckland in Christchurch. That's sport. I'm Joe Gilfillan.
16: 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Showers clearing but remaining cloudy. Partly cloudy tomorrow. Chance of showers in the afternoon. Occasional rain on Tuesday, clearing. And the high today, 19.
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2: 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James was so impressed by their smoked chicken and brie panini, he was lost for words. 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
16: In this update, the Greens promise to get young people jobs as being labelled ambitious. The party's campaigning on guaranteeing work for those aged 16 to 24 by teaming up with iwi and the public sector to subsidise wages for community initiatives. It'll be a living wage. The Mayor's Task Force for Jobs helps young people into jobs, and Chair Gore Mayor Ben Bell says it will be interesting to see how this plan works.
17: It would be quite an upscaling of what Mayor's Task Force currently does. does. I know that local government mayors will be very keen. It might take slightly longer than is being predicted.
16: Early childhood education, ECE providers, want children to be at the centre of election policies. Tirito Maioha has outlined five priorities for the sector. These include better teacher-to-child ratios, a qualified workforce and more affordable services. Chief Executive Kathy Wolfe says it's hard for parents to get back into the workforce when early childhood education is so expensive.
18: If the government of the day addressed those five priorities that we've put there, then parents would have access to affordable and quality early childhood education, and they would then be really happy about where their children are placed.
16: ACT is adding to the superannuation debate, planning to lift the age gradually to 67 by 2035. People who've spent years in physically demanding roles could have compassionate early access. ACT also wants to reduce foreign aid spending and return government spending outside frontline services to 2017 levels, adjusted for inflation and population increases. Leader David Seymour says it is urgent that we discuss the pension.
19: If we don't do this, it will be forced on us. Maybe in 5 years, maybe in 10 years, and there'll be no warning.
16: Police in India have detained more than 2,000 protesters and the founder of the cockroach youth movement in Delhi. Thousands of security forces have locked down parts of the capital to thwart a rally demanding the resignation of India's election chief. That's news. In sport, Rody Kostecki has won a second Bathurst 1000 Supercars title. He hit the front on the final lap after Anton De Pasquale ran out of fuel. A frightening experience for the football ferns. An immediate return to New Zealand is being organised and their two games against hosts Panama cancelled after the 7.7 magnitude earthquake that struck Panama City. Coach Michael Main says the players and staff were in a team meeting and felt the full effects of the earthquake.
20: The team's well-being in a very significant situation like this is obviously the priority for me as a coach. So we're safe and well. We're working right now on how to get our people out of Panama and back where they can be safe again.
16: That's sport. I'm Joe Gilfillan.
21: 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Showers clearing but remaining cloudy. Partly cloudy tomorrow. Chance of showers in the afternoon. Occasional rain on Tuesday, clearing. And the high today, 19.
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0: 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This is The Hits.
11: In this update, researchers say there are encouraging signs the Healthy Homes Initiative is improving children's health, but more work is needed. A University of Otago Wellington study has found children living in homes that had been improved through the initiative were 30% less likely to be hospitalised over the following 5 years. The changes resulted in nearly 3,000 fewer hospital admissions. Lead researcher Ellie Johnson says the findings show the initiative is making a difference.
12: When our kids are healthier, they're in school more, they're happier and better lives. For the HHIs, they're doing incredible work, but it is about sustained funding for them.
11: A warning: the government's social housing changes could disproportionately affect Māori. Te Matapihi is calling for the plans announced in May to be halted until the cumulative impact on housing affordability, security and the cost of living is assessed. The housing body's review finds it will likely increase financial pressure on already struggling households, particularly Māori. Te Matapihi's Ali Hamlin-Paienga says they're not against the changes, but the solution needs to look after everyone.
13: If the pathway is to the private market, which is what these reforms are saying, is the private market adequate for security of tenure, for instance, for safeguards against discrimination?
11: It's time to show some love to our back country and spruce up some of the Department of Conservation's huts. The Love Our Huts initiative is back for its third year. It calls on lovers of the outdoors to help keep remote huts up and down the Motu clean and tidy. The Department of Conservation recorded more than 300,000 nights spent at its campsites and huts over last summer's peak season. Federated Mountain Club's Liz Whitewick says 300 volunteers cleaned 250 huts last year, and they're hoping for more this time round.
14: It's actually a wonderful thing to go into a clean hut and know that it's in good condition and we can maintain these for future generations.
11: That's news. In sport, Matt Payne finished fifth as the best of the New Zealand Supercars drivers at Bathurst 1000. Brody Kostecki clinched the title after Anton de Pasquale ran out of fuel on the last lap. Max Verstappen remains wary that the hardest part is yet to come at the latest stop on the Formula One calendar. Verstappen starts from pole on the Singapore Grand Prix circuit overnight. Verstappen says extreme heat, relentless cornering, bumpy asphalt and imposing concrete walls leave zero margin for error.
15: All weekend the car has been in a good window and I think that makes it a lot easier to find your rhythm around here. Still a long race ahead, so a lot of things can go wrong, but we've done everything up until now well.
11: Liam Lawson starts 8th. Racing begins at 1 in the morning. That's sport. I'm Joe Gilfillan.
16: 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Showers clearing but remaining cloudy. Partly cloudy tomorrow. Chance of showers in the afternoon. Occasional rain on Tuesday, clearing. And the high today, 19.
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0: TJ here. Hope you're having a great weekend. We're back next week with Am I a Weirdo? If there's anything cooked that you do, text it through to 4487.
1: Plus, we're live from Anaheim, California, as we celebrate my 40th. So much to fill you in on, and we'll see you on Monday.
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2: 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All right, Tom Selleck.
0: Jono, Ben and Megan. 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

0: 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But the Hits has one more trick up its sleeve.
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5: 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I love it when you do it like that. From the 90s till now. 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

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Jono, Ben and Megan are live next. Only on The Hits. 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
15: Good morning, I'm Megan Pathers. The ACT Party is taking steps to tackle superannuation costs, proposing to gradually raise the age to 67 by 2035 and cutting $9.9 billion in government spending over 4 years. But economist Cameron Bagri says it's only part of the solution.
16: The fiscal cost of an ageing population doesn't just come through New Zealand superannuation, it comes through health expenditure. As healthcare costs rise with age,
15: uncertainty around AI could be making it even harder for young people to land a job as employers stay cautious amid a slow economic recovery. Senior economist Daniel Hamill.
17: And has left young people unsure on the value of their investment in education and training.
15: Meanwhile, the Greens plan to guarantee jobs for 16 to 24-year-olds is being welcomed as a much-needed boost of hope for young people. Youth advocates say the government has to create opportunities for young people to thrive. New Zealand First wants to replace the accredited employer work visa and bring in a system focused on skills shortages and where workers are needed most. But immigration lawyer Aaron Martin says the current visa already does that.
18: Can't see anything that I find particularly new or innovative, and I've been in this field for 30 years.
15: And in sport, Max Verstappen has won Formula One's Singapore Grand Prix for the first time. Ferrari's Charles Leclerc finished second, while Mercedes' Kimi Antonelli moved closer to becoming the youngest driver to win a championship after taking third. And Liam Lawson has completed his third double points weekend of the season, courtesy of a seventh in the main race after securing fifth in the sprint. He's now ninth in the overall standings.

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1: The Hats, Manawatū. 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Cloudy skies clearing, then fine. We've got light winds, a high of 21 and 12 overnight. Tomorrow, few showers with nor'westers and 21 degrees.
2: Start your day funny side up. Jono, Ben and Megan on The Hits.
3: Good morning. It's Jono, Ben and Megan back with you on The Hits. Good to be back.
4: It is good to be back, but, you know, feeling very rusty. Lower expectations, people.
0: Okay? I just can't get used to, like, talking in my own ears.
3: And there's, like, new equipment in the studio as well. It could go horribly wrong this morning.
4: Too much. It looks like a Boeing 737 cockpit.
0: Why are you yelling?

0: It's Alex Warren, you're on the hits. John, Ben and Megan, 6:05, Monday morning. Great to be back after they're having a little bit of a break over the school holidays. School are back again today. We'll come back to the studio. Everything's changed. They've thrown out a whole lot of stuff. Not us yet.
1: Not yet. But that's coming. But you get a big brand new desk, lots of lights, too many lights, too many buttons, hundreds of new buttons that I can push.
0: What could go wrong? A lot.
1: I came in for like a boss, Ben Humphrey, he said, can you come in just for a 15-minute lesson? So I came in last
2: homework.
1: Thursday.
0: Oh, that's good.
1: And But it was one of those situations, you know, when you go to a petrol station, you ask for directions, and you lose interest after the second, you know, roundabout. And I was just nodding and, smiling.
0: Yeah.
1: And that was pretty much the lesson for me. So I've... I should have come in closer to the time to doing the show because I've forgotten a lot of it. But anyway, we're here now.
0: I think we're on air at the moment. You can text us 4487 and tell us if we are on air this morning.
1: In fact, 0800 the hits. Can you call us? Because I need to figure out how to use the phone as well.
2: Oh, okay. Do you know?
1: I push that button.
2: Buttons on the screen.
0: It is nerve wracking when you're watching him just press buttons.
2: He's just going.
0: Oh yeah, there you go.
1: I'm a little tentative. Yeah. I won't. I don't know how to drop it. Oh, drop. There you go.
0: Oh, yeah. Okay. The button that says drop.
2: It's the way you meander over, like, which one should I pick? Teeny, meeny, miny.
0: Like, is it a buffet or like a Valentine's or something? You're like, oh, yeah, I'll get some brandy snaps.
2: That one.
1: A lot of stuff to push, guys. But anyway, we're here. And why don't we put a video up on the Hits Breakfast Instagram too, to show you the cockpit.
0: Sounds good. Well, Megan, you just got back yesterday from holiday. Late getting back.
2: I know, that's not like me. I usually like a day or two buffer, but we got back late afternoon. And it was, what is someone calling?
1: Someone's calling, I think. Hold on, if I go like that. Oh, hello?
3: Hello?
1: Oh, there you are. What's your name?
3: Carol.
0: Oh, nice to talk to you again, Carol. How's things?
3: Oh, yeah, not bad. Clicking along.
1: We're all just clicking along, aren't we? Just clicking along through life, Carol. Hey, well, are we on here, Carol?
3: Yes, you are.
0: Oh, that's good.
2: Fantastic.
0: Good to be back on here.
1: Yeah, great. Hey, well, Carol.
3: I'm so pleased you guys are back.
0: Yeah.
1: We missed you.
0: Yeah, we have. We've missed you.
1: This is actually a fun... I was driving to work this morning going, this is a fun job, you know? I did. Yeah, you do miss it when you're away for a little bit, hanging out with people like yourself, Carol, so it's lovely to be back.
3: Oh, I'm so pleased you're back, and looking forward to the Herald quiz.
0: Oh, yes.
2: I missed that.
0: That's a great tease. You're doing my job. That's perfect. Because that's coming up next, Carol. If you want it, we've got it next. If we can get there on the new desk, just in a couple of minutes on the Hits.
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0: Good morning, it is 6:11. John, Ben and Megan back with you on the hits. Next, New Zealand Herald Daily Quiz. How are we feeling after a little bit of a break?
2: I'm ready.
0: Ready?
2: I don't know.
0: 6:11, John, Ben and Megan back with you on the hits. Next, New Zealand Herald Daily Quiz. How are we feeling after a little bit of a break?
2: I'm ready.
0: You ready?
2: I don't know.

0: It's One Republic, you're on the hits. Jono, Ben and Megan, 6:15, Monday morning. Good win to the All Blacks over the weekend over Australia. 54 games undefeated at Eden Park.
1: That is crazy. No pressure on the future All Blacks to...
0: You don't want to lose at Eden Park. Everywhere else, it can happen, but yeah.
1: Yeah, a lot of pressure there, but well done to them, and well done to us on returning for... contractually obliged to return to the New Zealand Herald Daily Quiz with our quiz king, producer Troy. RIP, Grace Hilliam, our other producer. She is now dead to us, gone to another radio
0: program. She's gone to a better place, actually.
1: ZM. Better place, better hours.
2: Is it better?
0: ZM after the show, Megan.
1: Better. Megan, good luck for the New Zealand Herald Daily Quiz. Who she said she's match fit.
0: She just got home late last night, and we're ready to go.
2: I'm riding on a holiday high.
1: This is like asking an elite athlete to win gold after 6 months off. But here we go, Troy.
3: Question one. In which city would you find the world's oldest established Chinatown?
2: No, I don't know.
3: San Francisco, Seoul, or Manila?
1: Manila, you say that like Manila. Donald Trump would have said Manila. Some of the greatest folders, Manila.
0: I don't know, for some reason San Francisco felt like a gut feeling, but I don't know why. So
3: there is a big Chinatown in San Fran,
0: but not
1: Manila's come out of Manila has come out of Manila. Nowhere. Should we lock in Manila?
2: Is the way he said it a giveaway?
0: Maybe it is.
2: Manila's
4: correct. Yeah.
3: Question two, which famous heavyweight boxer was known by the name The Real Deal?
0: Oh, Vander Holyfield.
3: Correct.
1: Nice one, Ben. On fire.
3: Which musical artist released the critically acclaimed album To Pimp a Butterfly in 2015?
0: Kendrick.
3: Kendrick Lamar, correct. Before it was rebranded, the original prototype for the Frisbee was manufactured under what name? Spinneroo, Fly-O-Gyro, or Whirl-Away?
1: Now, you'd have to take it back a few years. The lingo they would have been using when the Frisbee was invented.
2: I feel like it was Fly-O-Gyro.
0: Fly-O-Gyro?
1: What were the other options, sorry, Troy?
3: Spinneroo or Whirl-O-Way.
1: They'd liked doing O's in the back of the day, didn't they?
2: Whirl-O-Way.
0: Yeah. Are we confident?
1: Jizz-O-Matic and things like that. Washing machine.
0: We confident to lock it in?
2: I'm not confident at all, but...
1: I feel like it was a cliche of the time to put O in titles of things. Let's go that.
2: Okay.
3: Correct.
0: Oh, hey. There you go.
2: Jono's on fire today.
0: Good.
3: That is question number five. Which country was the first in the world to introduce plastic polymer banknotes for general circulation? Was it Australia, Canada, or Singapore?
0: This feels like a lifeline to me.
1: You're right, big boy. You're right. Let's not get too cocky. All right, 4487 on the text, 0800 the hit.

0: So the plastic notes, the first country?
1: The first country to introduce plastic polymer banknotes to general circulation.
0: Okay, the options again?
1: Australia, Canada, or Singapore?
0: 4487.
2: I feel like Australia's had them for a very long time.
0: Oh, okay. Well, okay, well, we might
2: I know money.
0: We might, she knows money.

0: So, Jono, Ben and Megan, well done to Liam Lawson over the weekend. Megan, you'll be pleased about that. Had a really good weekend.
1: There was a sprint race as well. He came fifth in that and then eighth or seventh. Actually, I just watched it like a couple
2: of hours
1: ago. I
2: think he started eighth and ended up seventh.
1: Seventh.
2: Yeah.
1: And in the Grand Prix.
0: Awesome for him. I was just reading about the guy who was winning Bathurst until the last lap ran out of gas. Gas prices are getting really fast.
2: He's like $3.73.95.
0: I can keep going, guys. I can keep going. It didn't quite work out for him.
2: Gutted. Yeah. How close to the finish line?
0: I think it was on the last lap.
2: That is hard.
1: They try and run it light so the car's light, but it's obviously too light.
0: Too light. Expensive.
2: Cost of living, even hitting Bathurst. Any kangaroos?
0: I don't know. That's always sad.
2: There's always like a social video of a kangaroo doing spinning aerials, isn't there? All right, producer Troy, we're stuck on number four of the New Zealand.
3: Number five?
2: Five of the Herald Daily Quiz.
3: Which country was the first to introduce plastic polymer banknotes for general circulation? Was it Aussie, Canada or Singapore?
0: Now, Megan, you were pretty confident Australia. I haven't gone to the text yet because I asked for the lifeline. So you're on it. We're going to back Megan?
1: I seem to remember it being Australia. They had it years and years ago.
0: Okay.
1: They've had it for a very long time.
0: Yeah.
3: Aussie's correct.
1: Yeah, well done.
2: Yes. Can't use cash anywhere nowadays, can you?
0: No one wants it, eh?
2: No one wants it. You're right.
1: Some burden. We travel overseas with Jono and he gets cash out.
0: They try to pay for stuff and they're like, no, we don't want that. You're like,
2: it's cash.
0: It's your currency. You're like,
2: yeah. I got booming for getting cash out.
3: Question six. The acclaimed television show Breaking Bad is predominantly set in which U.S. state?
2: Texas, New Mexico, isn't
3: California,
2: it?
3: Or New Mexico? New Mexico is correct.
0: Oh, well
2: done. Okay.
3: They are both actually coming to New Zealand.
0: Yeah, I saw that coming together.
1: Brian Cranston is coming to New Zealand.
3: Aaron Paul coming
1: Why?
3: To Auckland.
0: They're doing like a live showcase or something.
3: They're just doing like a talk.
0: Yeah.
2: About Breaking Bad.
0: Yeah.
3: I think about their life and their brand they've created, their alcohol brand. And
2: that's right. Cool. Seems really vague. Yeah. What's the show, guys?
1: I don't know what it is.
0: Okay.
3: Yeah.
0: Just them talking.
3: Like us.
0: It's a radio show. What's the show? It's just us talking.
2: Oh, that's good. Should we try and get them on?
3: We should.
2: Yeah.
1: Absolutely.
3: Which sport has the Ryder Cup?
0: Oh, golf.
3: Correct.
1: Whoa.
2: Guys, are we striving for a 10 out of 10 first day back after?
1: I told you. We're fresh.
3: Question eight.
0: We haven't used our lifeline yet.
3: I don't think you're going to use it on this one either. Who sings Take Me Home Country Roads?
0: Oh, just John Denver?
3: It's John Denver.
1: Oh, I didn't know that.
2: That would be a Kevin Boyce classic.
0: Yeah, my dad loves that one. Yeah.
2: Is that one of his 100 songs he can play on acoustic guitar?
0: Yeah, it would be.
3: Might need a lifeline for this one. What is the name of the massive crater left behind by the asteroid impact that wiped out the dinosaurs? Is it Barringer, Vredefort, or Chicxulub?
2: You would know this.
3: I didn't actually.
2: Oh, you didn't?
3: No, there's no.
2: Okay, 4487 on the text. You may as well lifeline it, team.
0: Yes, we can't use the lifeline. Is that still the rules? Even though producer Grace is not here, that we can't.
3: I'm a bit more softer on the rules, but sure, let's,
0: Okay.
2: Right, please help us out. The name of the meteorite that wiped out the dinosaurs. What were the nicknames?
3: Barringer, Vredefort, or Chicxulub?
0: Chicxulub has come through.
3: Chicxulub is correct.
1: Chicxulub.
2: Okay, is this question 10?
3: Number 10.
2: Wow.
3: And this... Okay, I'm not even going to preempt it. China's historic Long March occurred in which decade of the 20th century? Was it the 40s, the 30s, or the 50s?
2: We usually go the middle 40s, one when it goes numerical.
0: I don't know.
3: So the Long March...
2: Guys, we've done well to get to 9 on date. I can't even remember how to talk properly. So I'm proud of us.
0: Megan,
1: I don't know if it is the 40s, though. Usually it's the middle one, but I was thinking...
2: Go with your gut, mate.
0: Yeah, go with your gut,
1: 30s.
0: Okay, 30s. Let's lock it in.
1: Was my gut.
0: Okay.
3: 30s.
2: Mm.
3: That's correct.
0: Get out of here. What a start.
2: We're back.
0: Wow, we're back. Undefeated, like the All Blacks. Well done, that's awesome.
1: History, baby.
2: Yeah. We'll fall off a cliff tomorrow, so enjoy it.
0: Yeah, what last next? Something to happen to Jono.
2: It's taken 2 weeks to recover.
0: All right, we'll get to that next on the Hits.
4: Jono, Ben and Megan. 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
1: Good morning. Support for a cross-party deal on the future of superannuation, but they're split on the retirement age. National wants students to stay in school until they finish year 11 instead of leaving at 16. Pope Leo says he'll have surgery in the coming days after doctors found a small lump on his lung during a routine checkup. And Max Verstappen has won Formula One's Singapore Grand Prix for the first time. Liam Lawson came seventh.
15: The Hits, Manawatu, whether buying or selling for proven results, call Andrea O'Donnell. Cloudy skies clearing then fine. We've got light winds, a high of 21 and 12 overnight. Tomorrow few showers with nor'westers and 21 degrees.
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0: 6.32, Monday morning, John and Ben and Megan back with the first day back after school holidays.
2: It took me about, I'd say, 12 days to recover from something that happened to me at the beginning of the school holidays.
1: Did you have a fall?
2: I'm not at that stage. Well, then I am at that stage.
0: We'll find out what it is after Katy Perry. It is The Hits.

0: Tony Perry, you're on the hits. John Abed and Megan, 6:36. Good morning, Jeff Bezos. Is he the richest or one of the richest men in the world? His boat is in New Zealand at the moment. $800 million super yacht called Kōru.
1: How do we feel about that?
2: What, an $800 million super yacht?
1: No, that he's called it Kōru.
0: I don't know. Probably not his decision.
1: I don't like it.
2: You don't like it?
1: No.
2: Do you think he should pay you a couple of million dollars for the use of using Kōru?
1: I don't know. This is like, it doesn't seem right.
2: Is he here?
0: They're not sure.
2: That's, I could go down and be like, hey, I should walk down to his boat.
0: A suit and just wave from the boat.
2: Hello, team. Lovely to be back on Kōru.
1: He's at events overseas. He's given it to, I don't know, some mate.
2: I think sometimes the crews just sail them around the world for them, don't they?
1: Do they?
2: Yeah. I think they just...
0: Sometimes they yell, sell my boat there, I'll be meeting up with it. Yeah.
1: How do you get that gig?
0: Yeah.
2: Become a billionaire, baby.
1: Yeah.
2: Become a billionaire. Now, it was the beginning of the first Saturday of the holidays. I was just mowing the lawns and... the kids, years ago, we bought them one of those sort of old school steel jungle gyms, you know?
0: Oh, yeah, yeah.
2: A lot less jungle gymming going on nowadays. A lot of cobweb gathering now is its main role on the lawn. But I wasn't paying attention and just went face first into the steel bar. And it was one of those moments where you take a few seconds to regather and you're like, I hope no one saw that. And then I looked over, the neighbour was like, that looked sore. And the good news is my nose took most of the impact. So that's the bonus. And then for about 2 weeks, it's like I'd come back from Turkey from having a rhinoplasty. Black eyes.
1: Oh, really?
2: At the top of my nose. It was just...
0: Oh, jeez.
2: Yeah. And what have you walked face first into? That's what I want to open the phones on this morning.
0: I remember the sliding glass door at home was a good one. When you're a kid, you're running around the house and running to go outside and something straight into that. That's humbling.
2: It's really funny to watch someone do that. Terrible if it goes badly.
0: Oh, yeah.
2: You don't want to witness that part.
1: Yeah. We have these big beams in my parents' house. When I was younger, I was doing a pretend lip sync to an audience that wasn't there. And
0: sounds very on brand for you, doesn't it?
1: It does. I was like singing into my hairbrush, but I decided to like bend down and shake the hands of the invisible crowd. And as I was moving along, I smacked my head into the beam. So it was like the universe being like, what are you doing, you dick?
2: You were greeting your fans. Like, okay, so 800 the hits. This is what we want to open up, an easy one for a Monday morning. What have you walked face first into? Please help us out. 4487 the text, 0800 the hits, the telephone number.
0: We'd love to hear from you. Back after a couple of weeks, what did you walk face first into? Face first? Forward for you.
2: Who got prizes, producer Troy? No prizes, baby. What we want is just raw content. Yeah. The prize of being on the radio.
0: Love to hear from you next on the hits.
3: Jono, Ben and Megan. Chance to Dilma, making the world a better tea.
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0: 6:42, Monday morning. John O'Ben and Megan. What did you walk face first into? Love to hear from you this morning.
2: Yeah, put your face on the line. And next we're going to talk to Kat. Suffered a face first injury thanks to her husband's cupboard usage.
0: I'll find out exactly what happened next. But right now it's Sienna Spiro. It is the Hits.

0: It's a great song, that. It's Sienna Sparrow. It is the hits. John and Ben and Megan, 6:45 on your Monday morning. You want to know on 0800 hits 4487, those numbers. What did you walk face first into?
1: Yeah, Jungle Gym was really attacked my nose beautifully too. And as I said, it just collects cobwebs now, the Jungle Gym on the lawn. And a lot of cobwebs on my face too at the same time.
2: Why do you still have that? You have teenagers.
1: No, well, a Jungle Gym, you end up with a trampoline rotting away in the backyard. Yeah. You'll find this, Megan.
0: We got a Jungle Gym, but probably like you, but it was the same people. They kind of had it for their kids, and we got it, and then now we've had it, and we passed it on to someone else.
1: Did you pass it on?
2: Yeah, we passed it on.
0: Yeah, because our kids are the same, just stopped, you know, stopped using it. They loved it for a period there. They really did.
1: Yeah. I mean, to tell
0: it's a little rickety, though. Every time they get up the top, I'd be like...
1: makes noises and rocks back and forth. Yeah. Like, sometimes when they would, like, swing on it, the thing just tips up.
2: Yeah. It lifts at one side.
1: That's the thrill of Jungle Gymming.
0: When we gave it to someone, we're like, just maybe get it checked over. Maybe, you know.
1: It has failed its warrant of fitness. Yeah. But, yeah, wanted to know what you walked face first into. Had a couple of black eyes, like I'd returned from Turkey. And, Kat, what happened?
3: Well, my ex-husband used to have this really bad habit of he would open up cupboards and drawers and then just walk away from them.
1: And I'd leave them open. I do that all the time too. It's a bugbear. It's a bugbear.
3: Okay, well, then your partner's probably going to have this happen to her as well. But so he had opened up a cupboard. I was putting stuff away in a cupboard below it. He had opened up a cupboard, left the bloody thing open. I stood up, donned my head on the cupboard. Do you think he learned his lesson? No, he still left all the cupboards open after that. But even after that.
1: Was the cupboards being left open, was that a core reason why you're no longer together?
3: Yes, that was the mitigating factor.
0: That was it.
1: Seems like good grounds for divorce.
0: Yeah, it does.
1: Kat, thank you so much for your call. When you do that, you want someone to blame. So thankfully you did have someone to blame. I hate it when you do it to yourself, though.
2: Yeah.
1: You accidentally leave. We've got one in the bathroom that I accidentally forget that I've left open to a couple of times. Whap, bang!
2: You always get the corner, too.
1: It is. Hey, thanks for your call, Kat. Appreciate that.
0: Hey, next, how you could be going to Olivia Dean. She is in the country this week. Saturday night, we've got a double pass to give away every day this week, and we'll tell you next. But right now, it's the Chili Peppers. It's 6:48 on the hits.

0: can't stop the spirits when they need you. This life is more than just a read-through.
1: It's the Red Hot Chili Peppers. It is Jono, Ben and Megan with you. 6:52 on a Monday morning. A lot of great artists coming to New Zealand this month in particular. We just had Noah Kahan in New Zealand over the last couple of days. Two concerts sold out, Spark Arena, wearing All Blacks top as well too, which is pretty cool to see. Got some love from the All Blacks on social media, which is cool.
2: We love slapping them in an All Blacks top, don't we? Slapping a big, their gob full of Marmite and chucking an All Blacks jersey on them.
1: He went skydiving, I saw, in Auckland as well too. Tandem skydive as well. Wow. So it looked like he really enjoyed his time here, although...
2: Yeah, he massive faux pas. But you can completely understand the life of a travelling professional musician. This would happen. He called Auckland, Sydney, guys.
1: Now, it's really hard to hear. It's like, Sydney! And they say, oh no, Auckland.
3: You say it's easy to do, but what people might not know is before you go on stage at Spark Arena, it reminds them where they are.
2: Yeah, there's a big sign that's flashing, Auckland.
3: This is Auckland.
1: Yeah, so. Which is actually quite a nice, good thought by having put that up.
2: Great thought.
1: He does know he's in New Zealand. Obviously, he was wearing, you know, all that summer stuff. But they are probably touring all the time, a different sort of hotel.
2: And you go on autopilot, I imagine.
3: So,
2: I get it. I don't even know where we are now. So, you know, let's give Noah Kahan a break.
1: And, of course, Olivia Dean. This weekend, it's happening, the first concert at the Western Springs Bowl, Saturday night. The weather's looking pretty good. It's a pretty rubbish week this week, but they're so far looking pretty good for the weekend.
2: You're heading along, aren't you?
1: Yeah, looking forward to that. And you could be heading along as well. We've got a double pass to give away every day this week. This is crazy because these tickets sold out so quickly.
2: Yeah, so sold out so quickly. Tickets. All of a sudden, every radio station's got tickets to give away.
1: Yeah.
2: What is going on? It's almost like they had planned this. But, you know, it's going to be really exciting. We're actually hosting a bit of a pre-party as well, if you'd like to come along. They're a bit tentative about inviting too many people along because it's going to be a busy area, I imagine. So we don't want people... We'll extend the invite, but if we say you can't fit in, don't blame us.
1: Yeah,
3: the bar has a capacity.
2: So is that an invite or not? I don't know. It's all on you if you can't get
1: so
2: it.
1: So that's going to be at Malt Public House, Grey Lynn.
2: Yeah.
3: That's a pretty big bar.
1: Yeah.
2: It's a big bar.
1: Yeah, the pre-party in the afternoon leading into Olivia Dean as well.
2: We'll do our best to save a spot for you.
1: We've got these polka dot scarves to give away too as well, which is your chance to win some money on our show the next day. And because everyone loves wearing polka dots at Olivia Dean's concerts.
3: And I know, like, for guys, maybe polka dots, you probably don't have... Oh, you might, Ben, have polka dots in your wardrobe.
1: Not too much polka dot stuff, I don't think. Yeah,
3: this is a great way for you to wear polka dots, wrap a scarf around your wrist, around your neck, whatever you like.
2: Annie Pryor used to love a polka dot something back in the 90s.
3: Yeah. Ooh, I love a polka dot.
2: Yeah. Shoulder pads and polka dots. She would head out to do her bloody work at a recruitment agency. She loved those polka dots and shoulder pads.
1: Well, she'll be loving Olivia Dean. If you want to go along, around about 8:30 this morning, your chance to win a double pass for something called the Olivia Dean Machine. We'll explain more before we get into it, but a double pass every day this week to give away.
2: Yeah, really exciting. Hey, coming up after 7 o'clock this morning on the show, we're back after school holidays, and Megan, your relationship on tenterhooks on holiday.
3: Yeah, we had an argument as soon as we got to our destination.
1: That's what you want, right? That's what you want.
3: Yeah.
1: The perfect relationship. The cracks in it.
2: But it's your fault.
3: It is my fault.
1: Yeah, something you were doing. controversial. We'll get to that after 7 on the hits.

0: Better tea.
1: Lord Fade. Olivia Dean tickets vanished in record time. But the Hits has one more trick up its sleeve.
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12: Good morning, I'm Megan Pappas. David Seymour says Labor's plan to bring back locally made school lunches is a dog's breakfast, arguing it would cost more. Labor wants to fund lunches at $5 each or $6.50 for secondary students, compared to Seymour's mass-produced scheme, which has been cut to $3 each.
13: Now they're saying that they want to spend less than they used to, admitting they wasted hundreds of millions then, but more than we can do it now, admitting they want to waste hundreds of millions of dollars in the future.
12: Ocean experts from around the world are gathering in Wellington today to tackle growing threats facing our seas. The conference will focus on ocean acidification caused by rising CO2 levels, along with the impact of marine heatwaves. Eden Park says transport upgrades are urgently needed after Bledisloe Cup fans faced waits of up to 40 minutes for a train to get home on Saturday night. CEO Nick Sortner says the stations at Kingsland and Morningside are no longer fit for purpose.
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12: And more daytime closures are coming for State Highway 2 through the Karangahake Gorge north of Tauranga this week, with traffic diverted over the Kaimai Range. Meanwhile, drivers on Lewis Pass can expect delays of up to 20 minutes from today for the next 2 months, while roadworks also begin on State Highway 6 at Waiiti in Tasman. And in sport, to Formula 1...
14: And finally, Max Verstappen wins the Singapore Grand Prix for the first time in his career. And that space on the mantelpiece is about to be replaced by the largest trophy available tonight.
12: Meanwhile, Liam Lawson has completed his third double points weekend of the season, courtesy of seventh in the main race after securing fifth in the sprint. He's ninth in the overall standings. And Supercars drivers Brody Kostecki and Todd Hazelwood have won the Bathurst 1000 title. That is news and sport. 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
15: The Hats Manawatu, whether buying or selling for proven results, call Andrea O'Donnell. Cloudy skies clearing then fine. We've got light winds, a high of 21 and 12 overnight. Tomorrow, few showers with nor'westers and 21 degrees.
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17: 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Jono, Ben and Megan back after a little bit of a break for the school holidays.
18: I feel worse than when I went on holiday.
17: Do you?
12: Oh, God, no, I feel great.
18: Oh, that's good. Well, maybe not so great in the marriage department, though.
12: No, the start of the holiday wasn't great after something I did. Got into an argument.
17: We'll get to that next.

0: 7:06 on your Monday morning. John, Ben and Megan with you. Well done to the All Blacks over the weekend, beating Australia pretty convincing in the end. 54 games, as I mentioned earlier, undefeated at Eden Park for New Zealand.
1: That's really impressive, yeah. Isn't
2: it's like a snap streak, though. Like, you get so scared about breaking it, but one day it's gonna be broken.
1: I mean, I'm pretty sure that's how the All Blacks approach it each time they play at Eden Park. It's like Snapchat,
2: it's
1: guys.
2: Like a snap streak. We've
1: got the ultimate streak going here.
2: Let's not screw it up.
1: The other teams who turn up to play at Eden Park must be like, oh, can we just not bother? Yeah. Let's just leap ahead to another stadium.
2: Yeah.
1: Now, Megan, lucky to have you back with your marriage intact.
2: Yeah, we were lucky enough to head over to Fiji for a week.
1: Must be nice.
2: Holidays.
1: Must
0: yeah,
1: you
0: be went nice. To Palmy, mate. It's a place.
1: The tropics of the North Island. That's what they say. Did you get bullied hard? Jeez, they love a buller.
2: Oh, yeah, they love a buller. It's great, though. A buller, a bunaka, like all of it.
1: So
2: it's
1: friendly.
2: So friendly.
1: We wanted to play a game over there that, you know, if you ever had the chance to stay at a hotel, try and get one side of the hotel to the other without getting bullied.
0: Without anyone saying buller to you. It wouldn't happen, would it?
2: No, absolutely not. But as we went over there, look, when we booked it, there was no Formula One Grand Prix. But it's been a bit all over the show because of the conflict. Mm. And so they've added one.
0: Your marriage conflict?
2: No.
0: Oh, this is causing it.
1: And also the Strait of Hormuz. Oh, yeah. Hers is more volatile than the Strait of Hormuz.
2: So they added this race after we booked it. And I was like, oh, God, because it was on a weekend. We were leaving on a weekend where there was no race. And I was like, great, I'm free because I have a Formula One podcast that I record.
1: This is a passion project of yours as well. I mean, at this stage, it's not bringing revenue into the household.
2: Okay.
0: You know? It's not all about that, though.
2: This is my passion project.
1: It's great that it's your passion project.
2: Whose side are you on? Yeah. Anyway, so we went over there, and literally the night before, we had to get up at 2 a.m., and I don't want any violence or anything. I'm just saying I was...
1: Good, because we've got a new desk. I wouldn't be able to play them anyway.
0: Yeah.
2: I was watching that race and recording the podcast right up until when we left to go to the airport. I had an hour's sleep. So this
1: oh,
2: is
1: I didn't realise this was just as you're going to the airport.
2: Yeah, this is how passionate I am. But
1: you're recording a podcast.
2: I know. I know.
1: Minutes before you...
0: I guess you've got to do it, though.
2: Yeah.
0: You know?
2: And so I hadn't yet edited my podcast, and I didn't say anything to my husband. So we went over to Fiji, and I took my laptop. And as we get there, day one, he's like, "Should we go to the pool? What should we do?" And I was like, I have to edit my podcast.
1: You know that thing that annoying thing I was doing just as you were packing up and we're trying to get out of the household?
2: He was like, "No, no, no, no. We paid money to be here." And we had a little bit of a tiff. So I paused it one day. I was like, okay, can wait one day. The next day I was like, I need to edit this podcast. He gave me this chat like, you know that there is a person on the other side of this. He's like, I understand that this is a passion project, but there is, you know, there's someone on the other side.
1: There's victims, your family. Formula One is preceding your family.
2: I said, you're away for 6 weeks doing your tour for your musicals.
1: Smooching up Juliet.
0: He was.
1: Romeo and Juliet.
2: But he swiftly ended the argument with what you just said, Jono. He was like, I got paid for that.
1: Yeah, that brought some revenue into the household. You know, passion's not paying the bills, baby.
2: So if you could just listen to that podcast, I mean, you can just play it and put it on silent.
0: Well, Andrew's already listened to it as you edited it over and over again on your holiday.
1: You know who wouldn't have a problem with you editing up a podcast? Liam Lawson, if you were married with him.
2: Yeah. No,
1: he'd understand.
2: No, he would. He would.
0: Hey, in the next 10 minutes, someone who hung out with Olivia Dean is going to be joining us. This
1: really?
0: Is pretty cool. Yeah, this is the next 10 on the hits.
3: Jono, Ben and Megan. 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
0: 7:12, it is the Hits Monday morning. Jono, Ben and Megan back with you. Olivia Dean in the country this week, and you could be winning a double pass every day this week.
1: Yeah, we've got a lot of tickets to get rid of, guys. Does that annoy you that you struggle to get tickets? Now we're just frivolously chucking them out.
2: I know, but he wasn't going to get any of those.
0: No one's going to give them to me, but we'll tell you how you can win them next. But right now, it's Olivia Dean.

0: It is a hit, 7:15. Good morning, Olivia Dean with you. She is in the country this week. Very excited about her playing Western Springs Saturday night. We've got a double pass to give away every day this week. 8:30 this morning, the Olivia Dean machine is going to be cranked up for the first time.
1: 52 shows she's done around the world. Crazy. And I think this is the last for the year. So she's either going to be on absolute fire or just a shell of a human being. One of those two options.
0: She looks like in Australia, looks really joyful and joy, you know, like a wonderful occasion. She looks like she's having the best time.
2: No, don't say it, Megan.
1: You say it, Megan.
2: When did this tour start? Is it like over the year? Because that's only one show a week. Like, it's not exactly blistering pace.
1: Can I add a disclaimer to my fact of 52 shows? ChatGPT could be doing me dirty.
2: It does have a disclaimer,
1: it says, you know, sometimes you don't want to double check these facts. I didn't double check the facts.
2: Right.
1: I just broadcast it. Started in April.
0: Oh, yeah. So she's been cranking through the last few months. Not a full year, Megan. All right.
1: It doesn't impress Megan, who turns up to work, you know, sometimes 5 days a week.
0: Sometimes. Now, Olivia Dean, not the first time she's been in New Zealand. We've got someone joining us right now who has not only seen her perform, but has spoken to Olivia Dean before.
1: Now, this is producer Troy's partner Neve. Hopefully you're on the phone, Neve, because we have a brand new desk with too many lights that are bamboozling my old eyeballs this morning. Neve, are you on the radio?
3: Good morning.
0: She's on the radio.
2: Good morning.
0: Now, you've got a pretty cool story. You saw Olivia Dean. How long ago was this?
3: It would be about 2 years ago at Laneway. When she performed on the main stage there.
0: So at this stage, Olivia Dean was, you know, an incredible artist, but not playing to like 50,000 people at Western Springs.
3: Yeah, exactly. She was playing the 3 p.m. slot at Western Springs, kind of new and up and coming. I'm pretty sure she performed one of the songs that was on her album Now as like a preview. So yeah, right before she blew up.
1: So this is like, you know, when they say, like, look, this is Chapel Roan performing to, you know, one toothless truckie, at a, you know, before a festival's even started, and then they go hard cut to her doing a sold-out stadium. You've got that beginning meeting of
3: it. Exactly.
0: So, cool.
3: I feel very honoured.
2: So how did you get to talking to Olivia Dean? Where was she?
3: So I was at the main stage watching the following act after her. It was really hot, and we were right at the back, and we were kind of by, like, the little fenced off area for all the artists and things, and I turned around and I saw someone in this gorgeous dress, and I was like, I recognize that dress, it's from a brand that I really like, a New Zealand brand. But then I kind of looked closer and I was like, who's that really cool person in this dress smoking a cigarette? And I was like, oh my gosh, that's Olivia Dean. And so I kind of waved her over and I was like, are you Olivia Dean?
0: Waved her over. You're not going to her. You're like, come to me.
1: Is there a fence between you?
3: Yes, it was a fence. I was like, hey, trying to get her attention.
0: Oh, wow. So you had a chat to her?
3: Yeah. And she was so lovely, and she was like, she got given this beautiful dress from a New Zealand brand and she was wearing it. She looked gorgeous. And
2: which brand was it?
3: From Ruby.
2: Oh,
0: oh wow. That's so cool. She seems a genuinely lovely person.
3: Yeah. So nice. So kind. So pretty. She was kind of like, it was kind of like angelic. And then we took a photo together and yeah.
1: Oh, there's photo image.
0: Wow. Okay. That's a good story.
1: The thing that really annoys producer Troy, who's your loving partner, is that you always say, I knew her before she was big.
3: I can claim that.
0: You won't be getting that close to her this weekend, I'm sorry to tell you.
1: You won't be able to wave her. Hey, Olivia!
2: Remember me!
0: All right, 0800 the hits. Thanks so much for sharing that, Neve. We really appreciate that. 4487 on the text. Who was the famous person that you got to spend a couple of minutes with?
1: Yeah.
2: I have someone.
1: Do you?
2: We interview lots of people, but I wasn't interviewing this person.
1: Is it a big banger?
2: Casual chat, yeah.
0: Oh, wow. So 4487 on the text, 0800 the hits, and we'll find out what Megan has next on the hits. I am so-

0: chance to win after 8:30, and Niamh, producer Troy's partner, got to hang out with her for a few minutes when she was here a couple of years ago before she was the Olivia Dean that we know now.
1: Yeah, she was at the fence where the, you know, separates the famous people from us mere minions, and she waved her over through the fence.
0: And she came over.
1: She came.
0: How cool is that?
1: Beckoned her.
0: That's so cool. Now, Megan, you were saying you sort of hung out with someone before they were famous.
2: Yeah, well, they were famous overseas, but before they broke into Hollywood in like 2015, I went to LA and I ended up in a room chatting to Priyanka Chopra.
1: Priyanka Chopra, Nick Jonas's
2: wife.
0: Actor, a famous actor as well, yeah.
2: Yeah, Quantico.
1: Not just Nick Jonas's wife.
0: Yeah,
1: you're
0: right.
2: Quantico was the first like TV show she did outside of Bollywood, I think. And so that was just about to be released. And we were talking, I was like, this woman is stunning. I don't really know who she is.
1: What was your takeaway?
2: She was wearing a green dress.
1: Your takeaway with Pete Chops.
2: She was so nice and chill, and she was like, I always find these things awkward, and I was like, yeah, so do I. And then, like, when she became famous, I was like, we chatted. Like a genuine, like, chill, like a girlfriend.
0: That's
2: she was
0: very cool.
2: Super lovely.
1: Hey, that's impressive. I'm impressed. It's hard to impress me too. My cold, dead heart. Let's get Sue on. Morning to you, Sue. Happy New Year.
3: Good morning. Happy New Year, guys.
0: The show catchphrase still rocking along there. Now, who did you hang out with?
3: Neil and Tim Finn.
0: Oh, wow, the Finn Brothers.
2: The Finns.
0: That's pretty iconic. That's pretty New Zealand.
3: Yep, I was at a fish and chip shop. My dad was working on a deer farm, and he brought me down into the town in the tractor, and we were getting fish and chips, and Neil and Tim Finn were in there, and they signed a piece of paper for me that said, best fish and chips ever.
1: Oh, that's lovely.
0: So this is even more New Zealand now, they're getting fish and chips as well.
1: Yeah, they even travel and eat together as well, Neil and Tim Finn.
0: Share a scoop each, you know?
2: Yeah, I want to know what their order was. Are they potato fritter guys or just hot dog?
3: I don't know if I stood around for that long, but yeah, I was pretty impressed.
2: I can't imagine Neil Finn munching on a hot dog.
1: No, so they're iconic. We were terrified of interviewing Neil Finn
0: just because you wanted him to like us.
1: Yeah. And then he was like, are we live? And we said, we're live, Neil. And then he just dropped the biggest F-bomb you'd ever heard. So he double checked he was live. He just wanted to make sure.
0: He wanted to say it. I was on the TV show. Yeah, that's right.
1: G'day, Shah. Welcome.
4: Hey, welcome. Happy New Year.
1: Yeah, Happy New Year to you, Shah. All right. You've spent time with the famous person.
4: Yes.
1: What's going on?
4: Chelsea Clinton.
0: Oh, wow. How did this happen?
4: Yeah, so I'm going back a few years now, but when Bill Clinton was over for the APEX conference, Chelsea Clinton was being escorted around New Zealand by Anna Shipley, who's Jenny Shipley at the time was Prime Minister. And I used to work at the Waitomo Caves, the great blackwater rafting caving, and they came through on a tour with us.
0: Oh, that's cool.
4: And I didn't know that I was taking Chelsea through until the day of.
0: Oh, wow.
4: And if you've ever been to Waitomo, there's one rugby club and a field, and that's our airstrip. So basically, when Iroquois helicopters land, you know someone famous is arriving.
0: Because you've had a lot of famous. I did the tour there a while, and there's like a cave, and people sing in the cave and stuff just on the tour.
4: Yeah,
0: and stuff.
4: Yeah. So
0: like Katy Perry's been in there and things like that. Yeah.
4: The cathedral, they call it.
0: Yeah.
4: So that was a buzz. Such a lovely... lovely girl.
1: Oh, that's what's the
4: should be a,
1: one thing that you said that will stick, or one thing that Chelsea said to you that will stick with you forever?
4: Just keep doing what you're doing.
0: I don't want to know who said it to who. I just want to know. That's beautiful words.
1: Just keep doing what you're doing. Whatever it is you're doing,
0: that's good.
1: You don't stop doing that.
0: Hey, thanks so much for sharing that with us. We appreciate it. Next, I tried to guess like my family over. It was a long play to get me to watch some rugby league, and it didn't quite work out. I'll tell you how next.
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2: Good morning. A superannuation expert says raising the pension age to 67 makes sense, but reckons Kiwis should be able to access their KiwiSaver earlier. The Greens plan to guarantee jobs for 16 to 24-year-olds is being welcomed as a much-needed boost of hope for young people. Donald Trump says Russia and Ukraine have agreed to an immediate ceasefire on energy infrastructure, but hasn't shared any details. And Max Verstappen has won Formula One's Singapore Grand Prix for the first time, with Liam Lawson coming seventh.
21: The Hits Manawatu, whether buying or selling for proven results, call Andrea O'Donnell. Cloudy skies clearing then fine. We've got light winds, a high of 21 and 12 overnight. Tomorrow few showers with nor'westers and 21 degrees.
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0: Let's go. 7:31 on a Monday morning, your chance to win some Bruno Mars tickets coming up in 15 minutes time with the Alpha Quiz for next. I really tried to guess like my family.
2: It was
0: a long play and almost worked out. Didn't quite get me to watch some rugby league. I'll tell you about it next on that.

0: It's Ray. Where's my husband? 7:35 on your Monday morning. This week, thanks to AA Insurance, you could win a $500 fuel voucher. 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You can do that at thehits.co.nz/firstkeys, and we'll call out a winner on Friday. Thanks to AA Insurance, $500 fuel voucher for whatever the road brings.
1: Oh, that's lovely. That's lovely. Now, it's first day back, term four.
0: Yeah.
1: Welcome back to school.
0: Back into it again. Right.
2: Oh, it's almost November.
0: I
2: know. It's only a couple of weeks until November.
0: This
1: year
0: November.
1: Has
0: long
1: stuff.
0: Past.
2: Yeah.
0: Now, I tried a long play, guys, and it didn't work out.
2: Okay.
0: And this was a couple of months ago, right? I had this little thing working.
2: You started this a couple
0: in
2: of
0: months
2: ago.
0: In my head, I had this whole plan working out because we had a holiday break and we did a little bit of work in the Gold Coast in Queensland and stuff for the first week of the holidays. So we had some stuff going on and we were filming some stuff over there. And this was a couple of months before we were booking it. And the nice people said, hey, there's another week left of the school holidays. You can come, you can fly straight home. Or if you want, you could do a stopover and you guys pay for your stuff if the stopover. Over in Australia, like Sydney or something. And I looked at the dates and I went, oh my goodness, that is the weekend of the NRL Grand Final.
1: Oh, nice.
0: This is 2 months ago. And
1: yeah.
0: I was like, this is, and I was
2: fortuitous.
0: Like,
2: fortuitous.
1: This is before the Warriors.
0: Yeah, the Warriors are going well. The Warriors, my team, are rolling.
1: It was our year. It was our year.
0: And, you know, after that game they were against Penrith, you know, a little while ago when they smashed Penrith, I was like, we're doing it.
2: The universe was leading you down a garden path.
0: I was like, we've got flights. I've just got to sort accommodation. I'm like, we're in Australia, it's school holidays, I've got time off work. It is all happening for me, a Warriors fan, to be there. So I was like, okay, cool. I'm going to buy tickets to the grand final. I'm going to say yes to Sydney, but I'm not going to tell anyone that I bought tickets to the grand final because they don't want to jinx it. So I didn't even tell my family. I was like, I've got to gaslight my family into going to Sydney. So I looked up and I was like, oh, the Lion King's on, guys.
1: Oh, because they love the musical theatre.
0: I was like, this weekend, it's on. We could go on the weekend.
1: Like, why is he so passionate about the Lion King?
0: And his family are like, yeah, I guess we could go. I was like, oh, yeah, we'll book it in. So we did.
2: Could you not just say the NRL Grand Final?
0: I didn't want to jinx it, Megan.
1: So did you end up going to the NRL Grand Final?
0: Well, that's the thing. The Warriors didn't make the Grand Final. I had to tell my family that the real reason I wanted to be in Sydney was for the Warriors. And so we got over there. I was like, we should still go. And then I went, oh, they were quite expensive. They just see if they sold. They sold within like 5 minutes on the Sekatech website just for the price that we got it for. And then I was like, so many Kiwis over there. So many Warriors fans coming up going, you got to the game, mate? I'll be like, now I'll go to the Lion King.
1: Lion King? Did you know the Lion King's on this weekend?
0: The Lion King's on, guys. That's why we're in Sydney. Yeah, it was actually, there was, without a word of a lie, so many Warriors tops over there. People were like, it felt as many Kiwi fans as Knights fans and, yeah, over there. And I was like, oh, now I'm the guy going to the Lion King.
2: And we beat the words when you.
1: And weren't we the only
0: Lion
1: team?
0: King was good, guys. It was great. That's why we were there.
1: Weren't we the only team to beat the Roosters?
0: Yeah, well, yeah.
1: Oh, we would have beaten them in the grand final.
0: No, you
1: would have been there. You would have seen the Lion King in the grand final.
0: Well, we saw the Lion King. So
1: how was the Lion King?
0: It was good. It was really good. It was good. I mean, was it as good as the Warriors win? No. But anyway, that's next year, guys. That's our year.
1: Right, next we've got a chance for you to go to Bruno Mars.
0: Yeah.
1: Tickets up for grabs.
0: 4 tickets to give away. You could be winning it next with the Alpha Quiz next in the Hits.
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0: It's Maroon 5. You're on the hits. 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
0: This is your chance to grab yourself 4 tickets to Bruno Mars live when he's in Auckland next year. Got 10 questions, 60 seconds. Every answer, of course, starts with the same letter, and you can get your Bruno Mars tickets. Still, there's a couple left from livenation.co.nz. Three right. Nights.
3: Now, Jonesy, Happy New Year, you mad dog. Oh, God, sorry, hold on.
4: Hey, Happy New Year, sorry. Hey,
3: Jonesy, it's lovely to have you on. You can't do that to me now. We've got a brand new desk. There's a lot of flashing lights, a lot of buttons. I'm trying my best. And you being silent is probably the most savage prank you could pull on me this morning.
4: Sorry.
3: It's great. It's great to have you here, Jonesy. You back for school holidays? Did you get some time off, or you just ploughed on like the legend you are?
4: I just kept working.
3: Never stops. All gas, no brakes for Jonesy. Have you played the Alpha Quiz before, Jonesy?
4: Yes.
3: And?
4: Not too bad.
3: Okay. All right. Keeping it close to her chest. Fair enough. What's your favourite letter in the alphabet?
4: B for Bruno Mars.
0: Oh, okay. Well, is it B this morning, Megan?
5: No, it's not B, but it's as close to B as you can be.
0: Yeah. True. Yeah. If you like B, then you'll love C.
5: Today is C for Charlie.
3: All right. So every answer starts with C, Jonesy. Good luck. 60 seconds. Let's get you to Bruno. Yeah.
5: Which city is the capital of Australia?
4: Canberra.
5: Which Disney princess loses a glass slipper?
4: Cinderella.
5: Which popular American sitcom was set in a Boston bar where everybody knows your name? Which famous queen of ancient Egypt was the lover of both Julius Caesar and Mark Antony?
4: Cleopatra.
5: Which spotted big cat is the fastest land animal on Earth?
4: Chicken.
5: Which
4: cheetah.
5: Which Winter Olympic sport involves sliding stones across ice towards a target?
4: Curling.
5: Which Pixar film follows a boy named Miguel on a journey through the land of the dead?
4: Okay.
5: What colourful ecosystem is found beneath the ocean?
4: Pass.
5: What singer cancelled their Whatever's Clever world tour planned for November 26? 2026.
4: Pass.
5: What is the largest island in the Caribbean?
4: Carrots and Cato.
5: Which popular American sitcom was set in a Boston bar where everyone knows your name? Which colourful ecosystem is found beneath the ocean?
4: Coral.
0: Oh!
3: Buzzer beater. Buzzer loser, actually.
0: just didn't beat out of the buzzer. Yeah, but
3: just didn't beat off the buzzer. But Jonesy, that was a really good effort.
0: Yeah.
3: Really good. Let's go through the answers for you, mate.
5: Which city is the capital of Australia?
0: Yeah, Canberra, well done.
5: Which Disney princess loses a glass slipper?
0: Cinderella, correct.
5: Which popular American sitcom was set in a Boston bar where everybody knows your name?
0: You got that one towards the end. Cheers.
5: Which famous queen of ancient Egypt was the lover of both Julius Caesar and Mark Antony?
0: Cleopatra, correct.
5: Which spotted big cat is the fastest animal on Earth?
0: Cheetah, yeah, correct.
5: Which Winter Olympic sport involves sliding stones across ice towards a target?
0: Curling.
5: Which Pixar film follows a boy named Miguel on a journey through the land
0: of the
5: dead?
0: You're on fire at this stage. Coco? Yeah.
5: What colourful ecosystem is found beneath the ocean?
0: Coral reef? Yeah. It was the...
5: After the buzzer.
0: Yeah, maybe after the buzzer. We'll give you 50% on that one.
5: Which singer cancelled their Whatever's Clever world tour, which was planned for November 2026?
0: Passed on this one. Charlie Puth was that one. Yeah.
5: And what is the largest island in the Caribbean? Caribbean?
0: This one, it really surprises me. Cuba.
3: I didn't even know it was in the Caribbean.
5: Yeah. No, neither.
0: No, that was a tricky one right at the end. A country we've all heard of but didn't know it was part of it. Yeah.
3: Jonesy, that was a wonderful outing from you.
4: Oh, no, thank you.
3: Yeah, you must play again. And go and have a wonderful Monday. Really do appreciate you listening to the program. All right, Jonesy?
4: Thank you. You too.
3: Have a good day. Yeah, next, I think I might have had the most offensive conversation I've ever had on Friday night.
5: Offensive to you or someone else?
3: Offensive to me.
5: Oh, great. Oh, that's all right. As long as you're not offending anyone else.
0: Find out what it was after Coterie.

0: And as the hits, Jono, Ben and Megan, we're going to be hanging out on Saturday at Malt Public House, Grey Lynn, the Olivia Dean pre-party. We're excited about Olivia Dean coming to New Zealand. We've got double passes to give away. After 8:30 this morning as well.
1: Yeah, if you come to our pre-party, we're going to be doing the show. You can see radio being done live. That's thrilling stuff. And also handing out little polka dot scarves as well, which can win you $500.
0: Yeah, it's all brought to you by a
1: Haikatsu.
0: It's a really good number one RTD drink in Japan as well. It's really delicious. They are really delicious. But yeah, first time pronouncing it.
1: No, delicious.
2: Is it your first time pronouncing delicious too?
0: delicious either. Now I got on my head about pronunciation.
1: And pronunciation. Okay. Haikatsu. Yeah. Number one RTD in Japan.
0: Yeah, very good. They are very good.
1: Very good, just bloody hard to say.
0: Yeah.
1: All right, now Friday night hosted the Building Award, the Apprentice of the Year Awards. Okay, so it's actually a really heartwarming event. All these young apprentices, well, it kind of the title of the ceremony sums up what they're doing.
2: Yeah.
1: And I got talking to, I'm going to say he was an older builder. Okay?
2: Okay.
1: And at some point through the conversation I was having with this older builder, I don't want to take a gamble here, but I'm picking early 60s.
2: Okay.
1: At some point, he goes, you know what? At our age, we need to look after ourselves. And I went, what? In my head, I was like, did he just at our age me? Like, put me into the same demo as, I'm going to say 64. I reckon he was about 64. At our age, we need to, what? He's like, watch what you're eating, keep up the exercise. He's like, just keep movement up. And I was deeply offended that I got at our age by a plus 60 person. And then I tried to re-correct him later in the conversation. I was like, oh man, it's my birthday next month, 45 years old, you know, 5 years off 50, I'm getting there, but not quite at your age, you know. At our age? Gosh.
2: Well, my son, when we were on holiday, there was a woman who was similar age to me, and he said to one of the friends, you know how kids make friends really easy on holiday?
1: Mm.
2: He said to one of the other kids in the pool, is that your grandma? And she heard, and I was like, oh my God.
1: Oh no.
2: You should have seen her face. So I just pretended I didn't.
1: She got, yeah, she got it. She got grandma. That's one worse than that. Our age,
0: as well.
1: That's impressive.
2: Yeah.
1: Did she look older than you? Be honest, Meg. Be honest.
0: You can't.
1: Be vulnerable.
2: We looked exactly the same age.
1: Yeah. Good on you.
0: So you look like a.
1: I didn't finish that.
0: I
1: didn't know.
0: I couldn't get the pronunciation of that either.
1: Well, maybe at our age, Megan, we do need to look after ourselves.
2: I missed you for like a second.
0: Hey, after eight, you could be going to New England thanks to the brand new movie Sense and Sensibility. That's coming up after eight on the hits.
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0: morning, I'm Megan Pappas. National and Labor have agreed to start talks on the future of superannuation with the goal of building a cross-party plan. National's Louise Upston says both parties agree that super shouldn't be means-tested.
1: I think it was a good thing yesterday that both National and Labor talked about the fact that we should actually have agreement between the two.
0: Scientists from around the world are in Wellington today, hoping to find answers to some of the biggest threats facing our oceans. The conference is tackling issues like ocean acidification, marine heat waves, and coastal darkening. Eden Park says upgrading the area around the stadium is now a must after thousands were left waiting up to 40 minutes for a train at Kingsland and Morningside stations after the Bledisloe Cup. CEO Nick Sautner says there have been plans in the past.
2: The Rugby World Cup in 2011, there was a proposal to put a footbridge from Eden Park into Kingsland.
0: And Pope Leo says he'll have surgery in the coming days after doctors found a small lump on his lung during a routine checkup. The 71-year-old says it'll take him about a week to recover. And in sport, Liam Lawson's enhanced his chances of retaining a Racing Bull seat with a third double points weekend in Formula One. He's finished seventh in the Singapore Grand Prix after securing fifth in the sprint race. Red Bull's Max Verstappen won at the Marina Bay Circuit. And Australia are 33 without loss, a lead of 139 runs at stumps on the third day of the opening cricket test against South Africa at Durban. That is news and sports. 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T's and C's apply.
3: The Hats Manawatū weather, buying or selling for proven results. Call Andrea O'Donnell. Cloudy skies clearing then fine. We've got light winds, a high of 21 and 12 overnight. Tomorrow few showers with nor'westers and 21 degrees.
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6: It is 8:01 on your Monday morning. You could be heading to New England thanks to the new Sense and Sensibility movie. Or thanks as well to United Airlines and Princess Cruises. How cool would that be? A 7-day cruise. That could be you on it. 0800 The Hits if you want to get in the draw. We'll do that next on The Hits.

0: there it is, the hits. John and Ben and Megan, 8:05. Well done to Liam Lawson over the weekend. Did really well in the F1.
1: Double points. He got points in the sprint race and in the Grand Prix. Just wish they'd sign him for next year already.
2: Singapore.
1: Yeah. That's, the Singapore Grand Prix.
2: Singapore Grand Prix.
1: Is there more to that?
2: We were lucky enough to go to where they do that. Were we on the way back from...
1: Marina Bay.
2: Yeah.
1: Marina Bay Circuit.
2: Yeah,
1: cool.
2: So no, it's well done, Liam Lawson. Hopefully he can get a seat next year. Otherwise, he could probably drive Megan to work.
0: Yeah.
1: I'd take that.
0: She'd love that every day. Get her fast.
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0: We are celebrating the new Sense and Sensibility movie. It's hitting cinemas in October 15, so just a couple of days away, based on Jane Austen's beloved novel, which is from the early 1800s as well. But it's a really, really great movie. Producer Troy saw it last week, said it was really good.
2: Are you reading that book as well, Producer Troy?
0: Well, I thought, why not? Let's try and make him read it by the end of the week.
2: Oh, he wants to read, 29 books this year or something, don't he? Yeah, all right.
0: So I reckon we should make him read it.
2: It was kind of softcore material back then, wasn't it? It was probably quite spicy material for the day.
1: Show their shoulders or something.
0: We are celebrating.
2: Keep it clean, Austin. Keep it clean.
0: I can take it off one glove.
1: Look at my ankle.
0: Flirting with me. We are celebrating.
2: Grubby smush he was riding back then.
0: Thanks to United Airlines and Princess Cruises, you and a friend could fly to New York and enjoy a 7-day cruise, Canada and New England. So you're going from the old England with Sense and Sensibility to the New England.
2: I see the title. Well. New England sounds like something that Trump would call England after he'd invaded it. We've got a New England. It's the bestest England.
0: Yeah, so it looks a really amazing trip, thanks to Princess Cruises and United Airlines. And you could be winning it this week. We're chucking people in the draw.
2: Let's head to Taranaki, shall we? Trudy, Happy New Year to you.
4: Happy New Year to you too.
2: It's lovely to have you on in New Plymouth. First day back from school holidays. Were you in those trenches for the last 2 weeks, Trudes?
4: No, I'm actually really lucky. My son's 26.
2: Oh, well, there you go.
0: You're out the other side.
2: Well, Trudy, when was the last time Trudy treated herself?
4: Oh, golly, not very much. Hardly ever. The last 6 years has just been so, like, caught up with everybody else and sorting out other people's problems and stuff. And I really would love to be able to treat myself to something. So, yeah.
2: I'm going to manifest
4: this by getting my passport today.
0: Oh, are
1: yes,
0: you? Oh, good on you. Get prepared for it as well. When was the last time you had a holiday? Sounds like you need it.
4: I don't know. Yeah, I really don't know. Wow. I've just been working and just, yeah.
2: Gee, she's coming cocky and arrogant getting the passport. Good on you.
1: No,
0: you don't want to get an emergency one. She's manifesting it. I love it.
1: I'm for that.
0: I love it.
2: She's booked the Uber to the airport.
0: So I've got the travel insurance just in case as well.
2: Got the visas.
0: Hopefully you'll be winning that as well. Looks like an incredible trip on a cruise, a flight as well, and all thanks to the great new movie Sense and Sensibility. Good luck, Trudy.
4: Hey, thank you so much, guys, and have a good day.
2: Good on you. And do something nice for yourself today, Trudy. Okay.
4: I'll go shut myself a coffee.
2: Oh, good on you, mate. Have a great
1: it
2: day.
1: Just
2: now,
1: sounds
2: producer
1: like a daily
2: Troy.
1: Thing.
0: You've got the book. You've got the book already. You've manifested the book for me.
1: Have you found what's spicy in Sense and Sensibility?
5: Well, I found this little passage here from Sir John.
1: Okay.
5: It was painful for him to even keep a third cousin to himself. Do come now, he said. Pray come. You must come. I declare you
2: There's
5: shall
2: There's a lot
5: come.
2: Of that going on.
5: You can't think how you will like them. Lucy is monstrous pretty. So good-humoured and agreeable.
0: That monstrous and pretty doesn't go as far to get that pretty. These days, but I guess it's a compliment.
1: Don't call your wife monstrous pretty.
0: I'm going to go home tonight. And
1: no.
2: You're monstrous pretty.
1: If you do it, just press record on your phone.
0: Yeah, true. It's for a radio.
2: There you go. So you're going to read that this week, are you, Producer Troy?
5: It's 300 pages. I could get through that in a week.
2: Oh, Austin's filth projections.
0: We'll get updates each day. Actually, speaking of my wife next, a moment that she has allowed me to talk about on radio, but she was mortified by this, and I was responsible for it.
1: You called her monstrous pretty.
0: Yeah, monstrously pretty. Yeah, a monstrous moment for me. Unintentionally, I'll tell you about next on that.
2: Well, this is a good song to go into after what we've been talking about.
0: Oh, Boston, one of the places in New England you could be saying.

0: Still a lifty Boston. It is the Hits. John, Ben and Megan. 8:12. You could be going to Boston in New England. Thanks to the movie Sense and Sensibility. Your next chance. The cue to call 12 o'clock today.
1: Now, you said there was a sort of an accidental exposing.
0: Speaking
1: of sensual sense and sensibility.
0: So we, you know, back to school. Everyone's back to school again now after school holidays.
2: And
0: we had.
1: That was Megan. That wasn't Ben's in a monologue.
0: No,
1: that's
0: Megan saying
2: what we're all thinking. Getting
0: the kids back to school. But we had a little bit of time away. And one of the things that we did was our family went snorkeling. We're over there on the Gold Coast, which is really cool. We went to this place that was like an hour boat trip. And then we saw
2: must be nice.
0: We saw some dolphins. It was cool. We saw a whale. It was great.
1: I went to Palmy.
0: And then we went snorkeling and under, there was like these sunken sea ships that had been purposely sunk in the heart, and you got to swim through an instructor. They followed them through this for the snorkeling.
1: And it wasn't like an oil wreckage or oil spill situation.
0: No, it would be purposely done.
1: Intentional.
0: Yeah. Tastefully done.
1: Littering of the sea.
0: Tastefully done. But it was really cool. There's all these amazing tropical fish and stuff and saw all that. But, you know, it's warmer in Australia, obviously, but it's still, you know, 45 minutes in the ocean is, you know, you get a bit cold by the end of it. My wife in particular, even though she had a wetsuit on, was quite cold. And then we got back onto the little boat that has all the people sitting around. You know, with boats, the little one that sort of takes you to the snorkeling area.
1: Was that awkward?
0: It was. Everyone was just sitting around. You also like face towards the middle of it.
1: You don't know them.
0: Yeah. So you're also sitting there. You're sort of chatting away and stuff. But when she got back on the boat, she was a little bit shivery. She was trying to get her wetsuit off down to get a sort of warm towel on. And her hands were a little bit shivery. And I was like, you know what? This is my moment to get up there and help my wife.
1: Chivalry.
0: Yeah, chivalry.
1: They say it's dead.
0: Yeah.
1: Not in the boys' household.
0: So I was like, I was a little bit cold by the fingers as well. So I was sort of tearing down on her wetsuit. And what could only be described?
2: There's other people around.
0: Well, just trying to get that down as well.
1: Because like, it does suck. It's suction sort of quality to your skin, doesn't it?
0: And you remember that moment with Justin Timberlake and Janet Jackson at the Super Bowl?
2: Oh, God.
0: It was exactly like that.
1: Was it?
0: As I sort of went down to help her out, I was like, help you out. She's like, thank you. I just hear my wife go, ooh! And we'd gone too far with the wetsuit.
1: In front of the boatload of people.
0: And one half of the bikini had sort of come down.
2: A boob slipped out.
0: Yeah. And her, ooh, it attracted everyone.
2: That is uncontrollable, that sound.
1: Yeah.
2: Even though it just happened.
1: It does draw attention. It does.
0: Because I don't think anyone would have really noticed, but she was, ooh. And I sort of did, ooh, as well, as she quickly sort of clambered herself, you know, covered herself up in the towel, but it was too late.
1: I didn't know this included motorboating as well.
0: It was too late, so she was.
1: And then
0: she
1: rolled one.
0: Sit back down.
2: Were you in trouble then for helping?
0: Well, no, I think it came from a good place.
2: It sounds like you went in too aggressive.
0: Me and Justin Timberlake
1: said too. It came from a good place,
0: the
1: guys.
0: The wardrobe malfunction that we did, both me and Timberlake did, came from a good place.
1: What is that place?
0: I was actually trying to help out someone who was shivering, okay? I don't know what he was doing. Anyway.
1: She looked pretty room temperature at the time, Janet Jackson.
0: I think she was fine. Yeah. So I want to know, just to make me feel a little better right now, Andrew, that's 4487. Oops, you saw that. Those occasions where maybe something like that may have happened unintentionally.
1: So you either copped an eyeful or you accidentally,
0: you might have accidentally exposed something.
1: We just speak to that lady once, and she was an off-duty nurse, and there was a poor little teenage boy drowning.
2: Oh, was it CPR?
0: That's
1: So she's giving this teenage boy CPR
2: in her bikini.
1: She's focused on the task at hand, obviously.
0: On the beach, crowd around.
2: And CPR is so much more aggressive than you think it is.
1: A lot of bouncing
0: staying
1: up
0: alive,
1: and down. And boom, came out right in front of the poor kid's face. Well, not maybe not, but and she said he came too. And
2: of course he did.
1: He was like, wasn't even drowning.
0: It's like, is this heaven? Is this a teenage boy?
1: So she was mortified. Yeah. And there was obviously a crowd of people gathered around too.
0: Oh, under the hits, 4487. Oops, you saw that. Anyone else want to play this game? We'll do that next on the hits.
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0: It's 8:19 on your Monday morning. It is the hits, John O'Ben and Megan.
1: You accidentally saw what? Whether it was an accidental exposure or you were just an innocent, your eyeballs were innocent victims.
0: I was responsible for something. I don't want to talk about it. I say I don't want to talk about it, but I just talked about it. But now I want to hear from you. 4487 on the text to make me feel a bit better. 0800 the hits.

0: So to get a double pass for Olivia Dean coming up in the next 10 minutes. She's in the country this week.
1: Yeah, we've got the Olivia Dean machine. Very steampunky in quality, isn't it, the machine? But more on that very shortly. First of all, though, Ben Boyce savagely exposing his wife in front
2: Janet
1: of strangers.
2: I did.
0: The Justin Timberlake Super Bowl incident, the wardrobe malfunction. We had a wardrobe malfunction on a boat after a snorkeling.
2: You're trying to yank down her wetsuit where she's wearing a bikini.
0: Yeah.
2: Yeah, and a chihuahua. Those things are flimsy as it is.
1: Dry suits never let you down.
0: You're right, actually. What was I thinking? So now I want to know if you've had an accidental exposure. Oops, I saw that is what I want.
1: Let's go to the phones. Trisha, Happy New Year to you.
3: Happy New Year. I'm so glad to be able to say that. Happy New Year.
1: Happy New Year. It's the show catchphrase. Really has stuck it out for the 10 months of the year so far. We've just got another couple to go, Trisha, but accidentally people saw what?
3: Well, my darling husband brought me a birthday voucher for the Zorb in Rotorua.
0: Oh, yeah,
1: I love
0: nice.
1: Rotorua Zorbing, beautiful.
3: Exactly. So it was my first time and I wanted an adventure for my 60th birthday, which was just recent. Anyway, I got a two-piece, not a bikini, but a two-piece full suit. Anyway, I was rolling down the hill and got to the end, and they said, oh, you've just got to slip out of the ball. Oh. So I slipped out and landed on my bum, which was fine. But I was facing the people, and my top was up, and one breast was out, and my husband was filming.
0: And the people were all there.
1: This is quite a two-piece in a Zorb. Risky outfit there, Trisha. I'm surprised anything didn't blow off before that point.
2: I know.
3: Oh, dear. I enjoyed the experience, but I have deleted that video.
0: Because you're kind of like in almost like a washing machine. You get sort of swirled around with a little bit of water and stuff. So I see why you wore, swimmers, but yeah.
2: But it's they'd like just slip out, but it's like, you know, it's quite tight.
3: The kind lady said, you might want to adjust yourself.
1: Oh, that's not. They've seen it all. They've seen it all.
0: In your defense, you did slip out. Yeah. So, you know, like.
2: And Trisha, lucky them. Like, you know.
3: Oh, no.
2: Lucky them.
1: It's like when you come out, it's like you're being birthed, isn't it, when you come out of a Zorb? You're like all gunky and flop on the ground. Like the closest thing to birth. Hey, Trisha, you go and have a great Monday. That was a very funny story.
0: Appreciate you.
3: Thanks.
1: Legend. And it does make a noise, producer Troy. He said, when you go on the phones, he goes,
2: I thought you started doing the clicky sound.
1: I'm not that senile just yet. Anonymous wants to remain anonymous, unless that is your birth name. Lovely to have you on.
4: How are you guys?
0: Hey, what happened? What happened?
4: So I have seen my mother-in-law's top half.
0: Oh no, what happened?
4: So my wife and her sister were in the pool, in the kids' pool playing, and I was in our bedroom giving them the fingers.
1: Anyway, classic dad behaviour.
4: Another room, and the mother-in-law decides just to lift up her top, press her tits up against the window. I looked out, she looked at me, but she did not hurry up and put her top back down.
1: What is going on here?
0: Was she intending, who was she intending this for?
4: Pardon?
0: Was she intending you to see it as a joke, sort of thing?
4: No, she thought she'd show them off to her kids, because her kids were
0: the kids, and you were like, I'm here too.
4: They were edging her on.
1: Oh, yeah. I remember when my mum did that. It's a formative moment in a child's life, isn't it? When your mum presses her bosoms against the glass. The memories.
0: Oh, thank you for sharing that with us as well. Hey, next, your chance to go to Olivia Dean. We've got the Olivia Dean machine. We're bringing it in. We're cranking it up next. And you could be winning with simply by calling 0800 The Hits next. You could be seeing Olivia Dean on Saturday on The Hits.
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2: Good morning. Chris Luxon says National's spending plan strikes a middle ground, with the party finally releasing its fiscal plan today. Labor's promising more funding for school lunches. Eden Park says transport upgrades are urgently needed after Bledisloe Cup fans waited up to 40 minutes for a train to get home. And Supercars drivers Brody Kostecki and Todd Hazelwood have won the Bathurst 1000 title.
17: The Hits Manawatū. Whether buying or selling for proven results, call Andrea O'Donnell. Cloudy skies clearing then fine. We've got light winds, a high of 21 and 12 overnight. Tomorrow few showers with nor'westers and 21 degrees.
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0: It's 8:30 Monday morning. Olivia Dean in New Zealand this week. We have a double pass each day this week to a sold-out concert for the Olivia Dean machine. We're bringing in next.
1: Yeah, it's an old-timely machine that decides who the winner's going to be. So 0800 The Hits, that's all you need to focus on now.
0: And you could be winning Olivia Dean tickets next. Wow.

0: Alan Langley, you're on the hits. John, Ben and Megan, 8:34 on your Monday morning. Very excited about this.
1: Ladies and gentlemen, roll up and feast your ears upon a marvel of 21st century technology. It's the Hits Magical Mystical Dean Machine.
0: Yeah, the Olivia Dean Machine. We've wheeled it into the studio right now, and it is going to decide each day, every morning and every afternoon here on the Hits, who gets a double pass to a sold-out concert, Western Springs Bowl, this Saturday.
2: I was honoured to be asked by the Hits management. They're like, can you be the voice of the Dean Machine?
3: And we need a very vintage.
2: Yeah.
0: I've been watching a little bit of that Willy Wonka sort of reality show on Netflix at the moment. They've used AI to get Gene Wilder's voice for it.
2: Have they?
0: We should have just used AI. You should
2: have. Because I think they really overestimated my range of character voices. I only have one.
3: It does sound like the town crier.
2: It's the only voice I can do. So if you need that for every. I mean, we could do it across everything. But yeah, thank you so much. And apologies for that terrible character voice.
0: Okay, so here's how it works. You just got to call 0800 the hits and you'll get on. We'll put you through into the Olivia Dean machine, and if a whistle blows, then you're thrown out of it. But if not, and if you can stay on there until you hear a wonderful sound at the end, the person who gets that sound gets a double pass.
3: Don't get angry at us, because it's literally down to the Dean machine.
0: We don't know how many times it's going to chew people up and spit them out along the way, but you can just keep calling 0800 the hits.
2: Yeah. The Green Party won't be happy. It is powered by coal. We've got some salty old battler down there shoveling coal into the machine. Terrible for the hole in the ozone layer, but that's what we're willing to do, is ruin the planet so you can go to Olivia Dean. Okay, so should we get the first person on?
0: Yeah,
2: sure. All right, here you go. New desk. Hello. What's your name, mate?
4: Skyly.
2: Okay, the Dean Machine, Skyly, is going to start now. As Megan and Ben mentioned, we hold no responsibility as to when it's going to spit you up and chew you out.
3: Wait, Skyly!
0: The whistle blows, you've got to be straight away.
2: Hello, who's this?
4: Oh, this is Amber.
2: Amber.
0: Okay, you're in there so far. So far, so good.
3: I see you, Amber.
0: Spoke too soon. Okay.
2: Who's on the phone now?
5: Hello, Sam.
2: Sammy.
3: Hey, Sammy.
0: Okay, well done. This is a good thing.
2: Oh, he's off.
0: I just want to hear that good sound. Okay.
3: Who's this?
6: Hi, it's Mel.
2: Mel. You've got the Olivia Dean ticket so far.
0: Okay, hopefully you can stay on there.
2: She's gone. Good morning. You're on the Olivia Dean machine. What's your name?
3: Emma!
0: That's the sound we wanted. Guess what? Emma?
3: You say what?
0: Yes. You're going to Olivia Dean Saturday night.
6: Oh, my God. That's insane.
0: Oh, well
2: done. Insane. There was a lot going on there.
0: Yeah.
6: Oh, my God. Did
2: you try and get tickets when they went on sale?
6: Oh, what was that?
2: Did you try and get... I know you're just digesting. It's a lot to take in. Did you try and get tickets when they did go on sale?
6: Oh, it cut out, sorry.
0: Oh, that's all right.
2: I'm going to ask once more, because it's not...
0: Let's just say she did, but she missed out, and she got them today, Jono.
2: I'm scared to ask another question.
3: Who are you going to take
2: Thank you,
3: with
2: Megan.
3: You?
6: Who am I going to take?
3: Yeah.
6: Oh, my gosh. Hopefully my husband, if we can get a babysitter.
0: Oh, well, wow. Hopefully. You've got a few days to organise it. You're going along Saturday night, the hottest concert of the year, Olivia Dean, Western Springs Bowl.
6: That's amazing.
0: Another chance this afternoon, and then every day this week. We're going to do it every morning and every afternoon on the Hits.
2: Who's your favourite radio show, Gemma?
6: The Hits.
0: There we go.
2: Name them. Name the people on the radio.
3: You're alone.
0: You can come along. Beforehand, though, we're going to be at Malt Public House in Grey Lynn as well. Beforehand, chance to win cash. Hang out as well. We've got some polka dot scarves to give away.
2: We do, and those scarves will give you the chance to win $500 too if you get your hands on one of those. And Ben, that wonderful pre-party is sponsored by
0: Kyokitsu, the number one RTD in Japan.
2: Yeah, boy!
3: It's those blue and silver cans with the fruits on them that are delicious.
0: You can come along and hang out on Saturday, and you can be winning Olivia Dean tickets every day this week here on the Hits.
2: A miracle took place last week. Once in a lifetime. I don't even think it'll happen in your lifetimes, and I have evidence to back it up.
0: All right, we'll find out what it is next, and that's...
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0: John O'Ben and Megan on your Monday morning.
1: Next, happened on a week ago. That's not important. Something happened. A once-in-a-lifetime miracle. I've got photo evidence as well to back it up, because I know you won't believe me.

0: is a hit, Jono Ben and Megan. That is Bruno Mars, Uptown Funk. That song actually features a bit of a name drop for Michelle Pfeiffer, for the famous actor. Has Michelle Pfeiffer that white gold? And I just watched a clip, actually, coincidentally, over the weekend. She was talking about it on Graham Norton's show, how she was surprised to know. She popped up a song.
1: She didn't get an email
0: before. No idea. Have a listen.
2: It's good.
3: It's very good.
2: Yes,
3: it's very good.
2: Yeah, it was very cool. It was a little embarrassing at times. You know, I'm in carpool with the kids and the song comes on and my son's like...
0: Teenage son doesn't think it's quite as cool when your mum's name dropping
1: drop a Bruno Mars song.
0: But she had no idea until suddenly it was like, oh, that's my
4: name.
0: That's
4: like a good thing, right?
0: Yeah.
4: Like,
1: Michelle Pfeiffer White Gold.
0: Yeah.
1: That's my stripper name.
4: Michelle Pfeiffer.
0: The full thing, Michelle Pfeiffer and that white gold.
1: I go by Michelle.
0: She's like, oh, successful.
4: For some reason, that seems to fit better than white gold.
1: Yeah. It really disappoints people when I turn up and they're expecting Michelle Pfeiffer.
4: You put your manky wig on. Hello.
1: G'day, guys. Fifes is ready to get into action. Now, over the holidays, I drove to Palmerston North, okay?
0: Okay.
1: And,
4: did you have a job? Michelle.
1: Michelle had some work down there. Very lucrative market, the Palmy region, for Michelle Pfeiffer. You'd be surprised how many bookings Michelle gets. But anyway, so I was driving back. This was along the desert road, okay? 100-ish kilometres per hour.
0: Yeah, that's 100, yeah.
1: And I got the window open.
4: Yeah.
1: My driver's side arm, drenched in bird excrement at 100 kilometres an hour.
0: Oh, wow.
1: 100 kilometres an hour. And then I look, when I got home, it's all riddled through the car. And I was thinking, in the bird game, well, I hope it was bird poop. Yeah. Might have been the remnants of a Michelle Pfeiffer gig.
0: It was the white gold.
4: I
1: did all what myself afterwards. No, that might have been the issue, but yeah. So no, it was coming back from Palmy, and I took a photo of it because I know you wouldn't believe me. No, you probably believe me. Do you believe me?
4: I need to see a photo.
1: This is just the aftermath because I obviously cleaned my arm up. But
4: we need to put this on our socials too.
1: Yeah, you can do.
0: Yeah.
1: Yeah. I mean, it's.
4: Were saying in the bird world, the bird game.
1: Look at that. That's all in the car. That is a bullseye, I imagine, in the bird game. I'm a moving target, 100 k's an hour to get that. They're on the move. To shoot that through the driver's side window.
0: That's
1: phenomenal.
0: It's pretty impressive.
1: Phenomenal. Anyway, we're covering a lot of weird ground here.
0: We did. Next, Megan, you think you've got the nicest neighbour in New Zealand?
4: I know I do. No one can beat Emma.
0: Pretty incredible what she did. We'll find out next. After Olivia Dean, you could be seeing her this week, thanks to the hits.

0: Where does
1: it sold out? Olivia Dean could be selling more of these tickets.
2: None of this makes any sense, but we'll roll with it anyway because it's great to give them away. Now, Megan, you want to open up the nicest neighbour in New Zealand.
0: Yeah, because I seriously don't think anyone's going to beat my neighbour. I don't even deserve this kind of treatment. But we went away, and when we came back, so I had given my neighbour Emma a key because we have packages coming all the time. And I had done a little bit of ordering, which I thought would get to me before I went on holiday, but...
2: No, they didn't. So you're stressing out that... your husband's going to arrive home to a doorstep load of... Yeah. We did meet your local courier who said he does visit sometimes 2-3 times a day.
0: Yeah.
2: Yeah.
0: So there was quite... She said it's like Christmas in here. But because she had access to our house... Mm. She stocked up our fridge. So she bought milk, she bought fruit,
1: oh, wow.
0: She bought breakfast that I could take today because we only got home yesterday. And she stocked up everything the kids would need for dinner yesterday.
2: What a kind, selfless, really thoughtful thing to do. Like the opposite of you and how you would operate.
0: It's almost like... Don't, because I can't reciprocate.
1: Yeah, it's too much.
2: She's really has started a new system, isn't it? So, when you pick someone up from the airport, then that has to be reciprocated. And good on her.
0: She does stuff like this all the time. She's just a really good human. And it's
2: what are you going to do back?
0: Much.
2: You've got to do something. You've got to do something back for it. Because, she's also invited you on a girls' weekend to Queenstown, trying to get you running a marathon.
0: I know, and she's always like, how's your training going? I'm like, good. Good.
2: Lovely lady. Lady. So you're okay, we've got to do something. What are you going to do back? Flowers?
0: Well,
2: Prezi card?
1: Or you're waiting for the next opportunity when she goes away to
0: exactly, Ben.
1: Yeah.
0: I'm waiting for my moment.
2: Yeah. Why don't you give her one of the 30 packages you made her take in? I'm sure you won't miss one of those.
1: Is she New Zealand's nicest neighbour? I reckon say probably up there. But although there are so many people that think they live next to wonderful people, and there are.
2: Yeah, I wouldn't nominate myself. I've kind of kept to myself. I imagine you keep to yourself.
1: I do. We've had occasions where we've been quite... It depends. Sometimes you get a gauge on people. Sometimes you have a really good relationship with people. Other times it's just a polite, hello, how's it going,
0: No, we live... You know how we live quite far out? We live in suburbia.
1: You're like Wisteria Lane. Yes. You're like Desperate Housewives.
0: Everyone's lovely. Everyone's up in everyone's business, but I like it.
1: Yeah.
0: Except I can't receive.
2: I don't want to participate in it, but I like receiving.
0: Give it to me, but I can't give it back.
1: I like the gossip and I like the friendliness.
2: And the free yogurt that you're currently eating. All right, 0800 The Hits. Have you got New Zealand's nicest neighbour?
1: I'd love to hear from you next on The Hits.
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7: Good morning, I'm Megan Pappas. National and Labor have agreed to start talks on the future of superannuation with the goal of building a cross-party plan. National's Louise Upston says both parties agree that super shouldn't be means-tested.
8: I think it was a good thing yesterday that both National and Labor talked about the fact that we should actually have agreement between the two.
7: Scientists from around the world are in Wellington today, hoping to find answers to some of the biggest threats facing our oceans. The conference is tackling issues like ocean acidification, marine heat waves, and coastal darkening. Eden Park says upgrading the area around the stadium is now a must after thousands were left waiting up to 40 minutes for a train at Kingsland and Morningside stations after the Bledisloe Cup. CEO Nick Sautner says there have been plans in the past.
9: The Rugby World Cup in 2011, there was a proposal to put a footbridge from Eden Park into Kingsland.
7: And Pope Leo says he'll have surgery in the coming days after doctors found a small lump on his lung during a routine checkup. The 71-year-old says it'll take him about a week to recover. And in sport, Liam Lawson's enhanced his chances of retaining a Racing Bull seat with a third double points weekend in Formula One. He's finished seventh in the Singapore Grand Prix after securing fifth in the sprint race. Red Bull's Max Verstappen won at the Marina Bay Circuit. And Australia are 33 without loss, a lead of 139 runs at stumps on the third day of the opening cricket test against South Africa at Durban. That is news and sports. 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
10: The Hits, Manawatu, whether buying or selling for proven results, call Andrea O'Donnell. Cloudy skies clearing then fine. We've got light winds, a high of 21 and 12 overnight. Tomorrow, few showers with nor'westers and 21 degrees.
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12: 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John O'Ben and Megan back with you on The Hits. 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
13: Have you got a nice neighbour? 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
12: Pretty tough.
7: I don't think so.
12: Pretty tough.
7: Yeah. I don't even deserve it.
13: When are you going to do something nice back?
7: I don't know.
12: I would love to hear from you if you think you've got New Zealand's nicest neighbour. 0800 The Hits or 4487 on the text.

0: excited about her playing Western Springs Saturday night. We've got a double pass to give away every day this week. 8:30 this morning, the Olivia Dean machine
1: really
0: is going to be cranked up for the first time.
2: 52 shows she's done around the world. Crazy. And I think this is the last for the year. So she's either going to be on absolute fire or just a shell of a human being. One of those two options.
0: But she looks like, in Australia, looks really joyful and joy, you know, like a wonderful occasion. She looks like she's having the best time.
3: No, don't say it, Megan.
2: You say it, Megan. Say it.
3: When did this tour start? Is it like over the year? Because that's only one show a week. Like, it's not exactly a blistering pace.
2: Can I add a disclaimer to my fact of 52 shows? ChatGPT could be doing me dirty.
3: Yeah,
2: it could be. You know, it does have a disclaimer, it says, you know, sometimes you don't want to double check these facts. I didn't double check the fact.
3: Right.
2: Yeah. I just broadcast it. Started in April.
0: Oh, yeah. So she'll be cranking through the last few months. Not a full year, Megan. All right.
2: It doesn't impress Megan, who turns up to work, you know, sometimes 5 days a week.
0: Sometimes. Now, Olivia Dean, not the first time she's been in New Zealand. We've got someone joining us right now who has not only seen her perform, but has spoken to Olivia Dean before.
2: Now, this is producer Troy's partner Neve. Hopefully you're on the phone, Neve, because we have a brand new desk with too many lights that are bamboozling my old eyeballs this morning. Neve, are you on the radio?
4: Good morning.
0: She's on the radio.
3: Good morning.
0: Now, you've got a pretty cool story. You saw Olivia Dean. How long ago was this?
4: It would be about 2 years ago at Laneway. When she performed on the main stage there.
0: So at this stage, Olivia Dean was, you know, an incredible artist, but not playing to like 50,000 people at Western Springs.
4: Yeah, exactly. She was playing the 3 p.m. slot at Western Springs, kind of new and up and coming. I'm pretty sure she performed one of the songs that was on her album Now as like a preview, so... Yeah, right before she blew up.
2: So this is like, you know, when they say, like, look, this is Chapel Roan performing to, you know, one toothless truckie, you know, before a festival's even started, and then they go hard cut to her doing a sold-out stadium. You've got that beginning meeting of
4: her. Exactly.
0: So, cool.
4: I feel very honoured.
3: So how did you get to talking to Olivia Dean? Where was she?
4: So I was at the main stage watching the following act after her. It was really hot, and we were right at the back, and we were kind of by like the little fenced off area for all the artists and things, and I turned around and I saw someone in this gorgeous dress, and I was like, I recognize that dress, it's from a brand that I really like, a New Zealand brand. But then I kind of looked closer and I was like, who's that really cool person in this dress smoking a cigarette? And I was like, oh my gosh, that's Olivia Dean. And so I kind of waved her over and I was like, are you Olivia Dean?
0: Waved her over. You're not going to her. You're like, come to me.
2: Is there a fence between you?
4: Yes, it was a fence.
0: Right.
4: I was like, hey, trying to get her attention.
0: Oh, wow. So you had a chat to her?
4: Yeah. And she was so lovely, and she got given this beautiful dress from a New Zealand brand, and she was wearing it. She looked gorgeous.
3: Which brand was it?
4: From Ruby.
3: Oh
0: wow. That's so cool. She seems a genuinely lovely person.
4: Yeah, so nice, so kind, so pretty. She was kind of like, it was kind of like angelic, and then we took a photo together and, yeah.
2: Oh, there's photo image.
0: Wow, okay, that's a cool story.
2: The thing that really annoys producer Troy, who's your loving partner, is that you always say, I knew her before she was big.
3: Yes, I can claim that.
0: You did. You won't be getting that close to her this weekend, I'm sorry to tell you.
2: You won't be able to wave her. Hey, Olivia!
3: Remember me!
0: All right, 100 the hits. Thanks so much for sharing that, Neve. We really appreciate that.
2: It's cool.
0: Have you spent time with a famous person? We'd love to hear from you. 0800 the hits, 448.

0: Jono, Ben and Megan. We want to know if you hung out with a famous person. Actually, Benson Boone. I got to see a little showcase with him when he had this first, basically one song on radio. My daughters were big fans. We got to meet him.
1: Did he do more than one song at the showcase?
0: He did, he did. But it was one song was on radio, and he was, before he was wearing spandex and moustache and all that stuff as well, he was
2: Did he not have a moustache?
0: No, no. He was just sort of, and he wandered around and he was saying hi to everyone, and I said, oh, can we get a photo with my daughters? And he was like, yeah, absolutely. And then I took the photo, as the dad, thought it was all good, and then he went, oh, maybe force the flash, you know, so for better lighting. And
1: you don't want that thrown at you.
0: No, in that situation, his people looking at me, he's looking at me, I was sort of fumbling, and he got his arms down from around my daughters, came over, within 2 seconds he'd sorted it out.
1: He forced the flash.
0: And then came back, and then just went to my daughters, dad things.
2: Wait, so you're saying you don't know how to turn the flash
0: on? I do, but just in that moment.
1: It would take me a little bit of swiping and fumbling around to get there. I would get there.
2: Yeah. He is an attractive man.
0: Yeah, and I was a little, yeah, anyway. So the first photo was fine, but anyway.
1: The lighting's always perfect around Benson.
0: Yeah, exactly.
1: Now 0800 The Hits, have you actually spent time with a famous person? Just spoke to Neve, who hung out with Olivia Dean.
0: Pretty cool.
1: For 5 minutes before, she was the Olivia Dean you know and love today.
0: Yeah.
1: So yeah, give us a call, please. Talk to us. Brendan, good morning to you.
3: Hey, how's it going?
1: We're doing well, Brendan. You hung out with a famous person, mate.
3: Yeah, I had Jenna Ortega in my car for about half an hour. I was actually Ubering her, but I didn't realise it was her until I dropped her off.
0: Oh, wow. So, Wednesday?
2: Wednesday.
0: Yeah, she's in the new Taika movie. She was filming here, Clara and the Sun. Yeah. Well, so, was she filming in New Zealand?
3: Yeah, she was filming the Taika Waititi one, but she couldn't really tell me too many details, so I was dropping her to the set. But the weird thing was I was asking her travel advice because I was going to San Diego and she was from that area.
1: Oh, did she give you some good tips?
3: I was asking her, is it safe to cross the border to Mexico and to Tijuana? And I didn't realize who she was. It was quite funny.
1: And what was Ortega's advice there?
3: She said it was all good. She was pretty cool. She was really down to earth. But it was 5 in the morning, so it was a little bit dark. I couldn't really see her, but I put it all together at the end.
0: Wow, that's so cool.
1: Did she get, how many stars did she give you after that ride?
3: That's a good question. Probably 5 stars.
0: Stars. Sounds like a 5-star conversation.
1: Yeah. And a $3 tip, I reckon. The one in the middle. Not the one, not the 5.
2: She's like, talks too much.
0: A lot of questions about Tijuana.
1: Crossing the border.
3: Yeah,
1: oh, that's great. And so when did you realise who it was?
3: After I dropped her off, because she told me like what she was working on, and I knew there was filming on High Street that day. So I did a bit of Googling, and I was like, oh, that's... That was her, you know. It's crazy.
2: Did she have a like fake name, or were you just like, oh, Uber for Jenna?
3: Yeah, her name was Jenna. Yeah, which is
0: Jenna.
3: I should have picked up on that. Yeah.
0: So Jenna Ortega.
1: Oh, that's very funny, Brendan. No, thanks so much for your call, mate. Appreciate it.
3: No worries.
0: Keep this coming through. Oh, under that, 4487 on the text. Famous people you've hung out with. Oh, the phone lines have lit up. Get those next on the Hits.

0: It's Al Langley, you're on the hits. Jono, Ben and Megan. We've been talking about this a lot this morning. Olivia Dean coming to New Zealand, which is very exciting. She has been here a couple of years ago, played Laneway, and producer Troy, his partner Neve, got to hang out with her briefly.
1: And when did, Troy, could you just pop in here for a second? When did Neve drop the bombshell that she had spent 4.5 minutes with Olivia Dean? What stage in the relationship?
2: I think that was the first week.
1: That's information you want to get out quickly. So this was before she was as big as she is now.
3: And, it was only a couple of years ago, though.
0: I know.
3: Exponential rise to fame.
2: 2 weeks before she won the Grammy.
3: Gas
2: before she took off.
1: And Neve got some illicit footage of her smoking on a gasper in a lovely dress on a lung. What do they call them? Lung torpedoes. I wouldn't have taken it for a smoker.
0: No,
1: given
3: she's
1: her vocation.
3: A singer.
0: Yeah. Maybe it's just something. Maybe it was just a fleeting thing.
3: Social dart.
1: One of those where the people who scab them off people who do full-time darts, don't they? So, 0800 the hits telephone number. Have you hung out with a famous person? We have Leslie on. Happy New Year, Les.
4: Good morning. Happy New Year.
1: Show catchphrase. Leslie, you've hung out with who? Leave us. You cut out, Leslie.
4: Koe Caff.
1: Pardon, start again, sorry.
4: Walking along the waterfront past Koe Caff. And my friend said, Robin, she said, oh, there's Rodders. And I went, who? And she said, Rod Stewart. I said, oh, okay. She said, I'm going to go up and get my photo taken with him. I said, oh, maybe not. You know, he's having lunch with Penny. Anyway, goes up. Yes, and sat down next to Rod. Who Rod?
1: Sat down.
0: This is something my dad would do. Just
1: sat down.
3: G'day, Rodders.
0: G'day, Rodders.
1: That's a bold move from your friend.
4: I know. And I've got a lovely photo of the two of them together, and he looks slightly.
1: slightly. I can understand where his comes from.
0: He's mid sausage roll or something, you know.
4: It's just a beautiful photo, and what's really special about the photo is my good friend Robin. We've been friends for 50 years. She passed away sadly this year from motor neuron. So it's a beautiful photo of the two of them together.
1: Is Penny kind of cropped out, is she?
4: She was on the other side of the table.
1: Good on your friend.
0: Yeah.
1: I love how she's like, there's Rodders, like just sort of referencing someone, the butcher from the neighbourhood or something.
3: Can you just...
4: Yeah,
3: I just really need to know what he was eating. Do you remember?
4: It was a salad, because it's in the photo, a green salad, and there's an orange juice.
1: Nice. I mean, you got to...
3: Yeah, he's not a sausage roll guy, Ben.
1: At his age, you got to look after yourself.
4: Not Rodders. He was eating very healthily.
0: Not Rodders that we know and love, no.
4: He was off to the mission that night for his concert.
0: Yeah.
1: That's a great... And you didn't get one? You didn't have a photo?
4: Well, I took the photo, so you can actually see me in a reflection of the glass.
0: There I am! Oh, what a cool memory, though.
4: It is.
1: That reflection looked really hip. That's me.
3: There I am.
0: Oh, so cool. Thank you so much for sharing that with us. We really appreciate it.
4: Thank you.
0: Have a great day. Hey, next, your chance to go to the sold-out netball this weekend. The Silver Ferns are back in action, and you could be heading along next on the hits.
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0: It is a Monday morning, Jono, Ben and Megan with you. If you want to see the Silver Ferns take on the Australian Diamonds for the 2026 Consolation Cup, 0800 the hits is our number. We've got a great game to play with you next.
1: It's called Attack or Defend. It's pretty, like, anyone can play.
0: Yeah, and you could be winning a whole lot of tickets.

0: It's Little Nas X. You're on the hits. Jono, Ben and Megan, 9:41 on your Monday morning.
1: The hits, attack or defend.
0: Yeah, Silver Ferns taking on the Australian Diamonds for the 2026 Constellation Cup. Very excited about some of the greatest games in netball back. There's going to be two games in New Zealand, two in Australia as well. You can catch all the action on Sky Sport. The first one is this Sunday night at Spark Arena, and then it heads to Christchurch next week. And we've got some tickets to give away.
2: Spark Arena. We're going to be sold out too.
0: I know.
2: The one at Spark Arena.
3: That's so cool.
2: And we're going to be there doing some filler content, three-quarter time filler content. What are we doing? Have we thought about that?
0: I think there is a game that someone else has come up with, which is good.
2: Yeah. Someone's working
3: you
2: a lot harder
3: than you
2: than
3: know.
0: Well, I think there was a conversation, but we haven't had to come up with a game. And it's okay. I mean, there is a more important game going on. Silver Ferns taking on the Diamonds. Mm. Yeah, so that's the main reason.
2: Well, and that's the good part. Yeah. You know, people aren't there for
3: us.
2: No. They're like, if anything, get off, you guys, and let the game continue.
0: Exactly.
2: On.
0: Exactly.
2: All right, we're going to play a game called Attack or Defend. We'd like to welcome to the show Sarah. Happy New Year.
4: Hi, Happy New Year to you guys.
2: And Nikki, Happy New Year. Oh, hold on, bro. Hold on. You should be locked. You are locked. Sarah, if I hang up on you, it's nothing personal.
3: Jono's got new buttons in front of him.
2: Nikki, are you there?
4: I am.
0: Oh, great.
2: Roaring success.
0: Okay, this game is called Attack or Defend as well. So we're going to put you guys on hold in a minute, and you need to think about what you want to do. Do you want to attack or defend? And then we're going to get your answers separately. If both of you defend, we're going to split the tickets. You're going to get two each. If one attacks, one defends, the attacker wins all four tickets. The defender gets nothing. But if you both attack, nobody wins.
2: This is a savage competition.
0: Yeah.
2: This is...
0: So you're going to play it nice? You're going to play it nice? You're going to be in the sharing mood? Or are you going to go nothing?
2: Should we ask them one question each so we can kind of get to know their personalities? Sarah, what's the nicest thing you've ever done?
4: Oh, God, what a hard question.
3: She's a savage. She's a Slytherin like me. She's a Slytherin.
0: That's all we need to know, okay?
2: When you can't think of one nice thing you've done.
0: I love it.
2: And Nikki, let's just say, do you give to charity?
4: A couple of them. When the opportunity presents itself.
2: She's a savage. She's a savage.
3: Two savages.
2: She's walking past the bloody SPCA at the front door of Pack and Save.
0: All right, here we go. Okay, so we're going to put them both on hold, are we?
2: We're going to put Sarah, put you on hold, okay? Now,
3: Sarah's is in the cone of silence.
2: Okay, here we go. Nikki, Sarah can't hear you.
4: Right.
0: What are you going to lock in?
4: I'm going
0: to
4: go defend.
0: Okay, so you're hoping she's going to go defend as well, and each year you're going to win two tickets.
4: I'm trying not to be greedy.
0: Okay, no, that's fair enough. I like that play. I think it makes you look a wonderful person.
3: It's not as if it's like a single ticket. You still get to take a mate, you know? That would be the...
0: Two each.
4: Okay. Well, I really want to take my daughter, so four would be too many. Anyway.
2: Okay, all right.
0: So hopefully we get the defend.
2: Okay, so Nikki, you hold there, and then we're going to bring Sarah back. Jeez, that was unsurprising of what Nikki chose there. Sarah, are you back on?
4: Yes, hi.
0: Okay, Sarah, what would you like to lock in right now?
4: I am going to go defend. My daughter plays defence, and that's who I want to take.
0: So you're both going to lock in defend.
4: Oh, yeah, that's what I'm locking in.
0: That's what you're locked in, yes, because both of you are going to get two tickets each.
4: Thank you so much.
3: Oh, both of you want to take your
0: that's
3: daughters.
0: That's so nice. It actually worked out well. You could have played for the attack, but you didn't. Yeah.
4: No. I just want to take my daughter along, so this worked out perfect.
2: So, you know, when someone asks you what's the nicest thing you've done, Sarah, next time you can go, well, I shared some tickets with Nikki on the radio.
0: Yeah.
4: That's true. I'll use that.
0: Oh, congratulations, both of you. You played well. But will it be the same result tomorrow? We'll find out with four more tickets go on the line.
2: That was pretty good, guys. A lot of work. Look, a lot of moving parts in that.
0: I messed up a little bit at the end, but that's all right. That's okay. That's all right.
2: I didn't notice it. Did you notice something?
0: Only for radio drama. I could have played it out more. But anyway. Some work-ons we all need to do, guys.
2: We'll come back bigger, better, and stronger tomorrow. Hey, next, Maddie and PJ, what on earth are they doing in America?
0: Yeah, we'll find out next. It is the hits.

0: It's Teddy Swims, it is the hits, Jono, Ben and Megan.
1: Who's seen Teddy Swims on social media lately?
0: Not recently.
2: Jacked.
0: Has he?
2: Jeez, getting jacked.
3: He looks like post-breakup, right?
2: Oh, has he had a breakup, has he?
3: I think so. His partner have broken up.
2: Ah, are you thinking of Jelly Roll?
3: Oh, maybe.
2: Racist.
4: Pure racism, right there. You hear that?
3: Like
4: in real time.
3: Dated crudeness.
4: You're thinking of chunky white singers.
3: With lots of tats.
4: Yeah, and you're confusing them.
3: Yeah.
4: That's fine, though. That's fine. This is what's wrong.

0: to our hotel. And this is so exciting. We're just absolutely pumped to be here.
1: Now, this is part of Maddie McLean's 40 before 40. He started the year trying to do 40 things before 40. The most celebrated and talked about birthday in the calendar year,
2: Maddie. I gave Megan grief because she had three little functions. And that, Matt, you've dragged this thing out for 12 months.
3: Babes, they gave me so much shit. And now you are in another bloody country.
0: And would we expect any less?
2: No, it's true. No, it's true.
3: I just want everyone to know that you are the diva, not I.
0: PJ, I am never celebrating another birthday ever again. But we had to go out with a bang, right? We have been droning on and on about turning 40 for the last year. So this is the only acceptable way for us to wrap this bloody thing up.
1: It's a great. I did actually run into your husband, lovely Ryan, over the holidays, and
3: he's
1: said,
3: "Looking hot, by the way."
1: He said, "Oh, I can't wait for this birthday to be over."
2: He literally said that.
0: Me too, Ryan. Me too.
2: All right. Well, this afternoon in three, it's getting closer to be over as well. You guys have got the Olivia Dean machine, and who are you hanging out with over? Who have you taken away with you to Anaheim?
0: We have two wonderful winners who won this epic trip, Laura and Nicole.
4: Honestly, guys, it's always a bit of a gamble when you take winners, but I've got to say, we've been landed with two legends.
2: Maddie, it's always a gamble when you take PJ as well, too, away on these trips.
0: She's already broken her bag, and we've barely even started the trip.
1: I'm surprised she made it to America.
3: I know, that's what I was going to say. At least she got there.
1: Yeah.
0: Truly, we're mere moments away from her losing her passport or her phone or her wallet or some combination of all three. So.
1: Do you reckon she'll make it back home? Do you reckon?
0: No. No. She is lost to the wilderness that is LA.
4: I checked, my passport doesn't expire till next year.
3: Tell her she doesn't need to yell.
1: Was it in the T's and C's that the poor winners also had to chaperone the host PJ around America?
0: Yeah, that's why we bring producer Sarah with us as well. She's our admin gal.
3: Poor
1: so
3: Sarah.
1: Are you going to be broadcasting from Anaheim? You're going to Disneyland as part of your big 40th?
0: So many other things.
3: So many other things.
2: Oh, very exciting, guys. Have a great trip. We can't wait to hear what's going on this afternoon, all the fun adventures you get up to.
0: Thanks, Dave.
5: You stay classy.
1: Oh, no. Nearly nailed it. Nearly nailed it.
2: I like the bit where you lost confidence like I would, too. That was good.
3: It was better.
1: Good on you, guys.
2: More chances to win with Olivia Dean tickets this afternoon with Maddie and PJ, and tomorrow with us every day this week. Very exciting.
1: Jeez, so many Olivia Dean tickets to give away to this apparently sold out show.
2: Well, have yourself a great day. We'll catch you tomorrow from 6.
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8: In this update, National says it's already mapped out how it'll get back to surplus, releasing costings for its election promises ahead of today's fiscal plan. Finance spokesperson Nicola Willis says voters are facing a stark choice this election.
9: The parties who are opposing us actually want to drive up the debt, drive up the taxes, and put all of the progress New Zealand has made at risk.
8: A major study in The Lancet says tackling obesity, improving education, and reducing income inequality could add billions of years of healthy life by 2100. Researchers found 17 major threats to human health.
10: Of those threats, the researchers say the malicious use of AI and nuclear conflicts could cause human extinction. To tackle them, they recommend better prepared health systems, investing in innovation to tackle disease and climate change, and increasing efforts to track these threats.
8: Two people riding a motorcycle have died after a crash with a vehicle on State Highway 29 near Mutamutta last night. One other person was taken to hospital with moderate injuries. And the Pope will undergo surgery in the coming days to remove a lump on one of his lungs.
11: Recently, during some medical examinations, doctors found a localised nodule in my lung. It was detected at a very early stage and is well contained.
8: In sport, Liam Lawson's enhanced his chances of retaining a Racing Bull seat with a third double points weekend in Formula One. He's finished 7th in the Singapore Grand Prix after securing 5th in the sprint race. Red Bull's Max Verstappen won at the Marina Bay circuit. And Australia are 33 without loss, a lead of 139 runs at stumps on the third day of the opening cricket test against South Africa at Durban. Save for a roadie with $100 off a new AA Insurance comprehensive car insurance policy. Use code WHEELS until October 29th, but T's and C's apply. 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For proven results, call Andrea O'Donnell. Cloudy skies clearing then fine. We've got light winds, a high of 21 and 12 overnight. Tomorrow, few showers with nor'westers and 21 degrees.
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on the hits with Hayley. It's Bruno Mars, who is going to be here in the country giving us 3 shows a month next year. Hope your weekend went well. Always goes way too fast, doesn't it? Groundhog Day. Before you know it, you're back into another week. First day back for term 4 with school kids as well. It's the fun term. Stats. Me not working hard. Yeah, right. Picture that with a Kodak. Or better yet, go to town.

0: Hello, Maddie and PJ here with some school holiday tips for keeping you sane.
1: Hey, here's a good one I was thinking of. Never let the kids see a full pantry, because if they know what's in there by 9, you'll be shopping again by 11.
0: To be fair, that applies to my husband too. So. More music and less snacking, only on the Hits.
2: I know you moved on to someone new. 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

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And every once in a while, I start texting, write a paragraph, but then I delete the message. 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
1: You're listening to The Hits. 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It's going to be incredible. So Friday, you can be getting that winning call. Your next chance to go into the drawer, 12 o'clock today on The Hits.

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1: I got a new nickname today. My angel said D-A-D-A.
2: It's Jack's Project. This is our new single, D-A-D-A. It's a love letter to our kids. My whole purpose in life is like leading up to being a dad.

It's new Kiwi music on the Hits playlist. It's Drake's project, D-A-D-A. Essentially, Dada, a love song to his daughter, which is so sweet. Saturday night, Bledisloe Cup. What a way to kick into things. If you were watching it live, you'll know, obviously, it came our way. We took on the Wallabies and won 50-19. But the real winners of the day, St. Paul's College from Grey Lynn, they had all these strapping, wonderful young men, and they came out with a school choir and they sung the anthem.

0: reckon there would have been a lot of people shedding a tear in the stadium. It was just, it was incredible. I reckon this is the best anthem I've heard in a long, long time. What a way to kick into the Bledisloe Cup. And coming up, we've got an old school hit, no doubt, with Don't Speak, soon on the hits.
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3: 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All right, Tom Selleck.
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0: You're on the hits. We're on iHeartRadio as well. We are different to other radio stations in the fact that you and everyone else that listens to the hits actually chooses the music, okay? Not us. We are the unicorn of radio stations. So if you can give us your opinion on the music we play by playing our game called Rate the Hits, it's easy. We play a short snippet of a song. You tell us you love it, you hate it, you're on the fence. We then not only change our playlist, but you can be in to win $250 cash, okay, which would make things very nice. And I mean, next month is Black Friday sales as well. It's coming up that quickly, so could have a bit of cash in the pocket for that. So just text the word music to our number 4487. I'll flick you back a link. And coming up just after 11 o'clock, we've got the great hit from All American Rejects, Dirty Little Secret. It's a goodie on the hits.
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0: In this update, Chris Luxon says National has no issue with people becoming billionaires. After being pressed on the topic during last week's leaders' debate, he says there shouldn't be limits on ambition.
1: We want people to be billionaires, millionaires. We need to make people wealthier. We're making no apologies about that.
0: Dame Jacinda Ardern's jumping back into the Labour campaign, releasing a video urging supporters to donate and get behind the party.
2: But I have to say it out loud, and that is just how much I support our Labour team, how much I'm cheering for them, but particularly, obviously, as leader, my old colleague and friend Chris Hipkins.
0: A Christchurch social housing complex remains cordoned off after two people were found dead and two others seriously hurt on Saturday. A 58-year-old man is due in court today as tributes to the victims pop up online.
3: Glenn Lizard Tukaki, a former president of the Devil's Henchmen, is being remembered on social media for his caring nature, while Nigel Robinson is understood to be the other man who died.
0: And a man jailed for taking a fake bomb into Dunedin Airport has been denied entry to the legal profession despite earning a law degree. The High Court says Pratam Atua Azad is not a fit and proper person. In sport, Liam Lawson's consistency in Formula One is impressing former world champion Jenson Button. The Racing Bulls driver has completed a third double points weekend this season, finishing seventh in the Singapore Grand Prix to go with fifth in the sprint race.
4: He's enjoying his racing, isn't he? Yeah, he's definitely enjoying it out there, and it's great to see. We all knew that he had speed, but it's just extracting that, and the environment needs to be right in the team, and it seems like it is now.
0: Red Bull's Max Verstappen won the race for the first time. And Manchester City have retained their perfect Premier League football record, at least on the field this season, beyond their historic financial transgressions. And that's your newsfeed. 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Cloudy skies clearing then fine, we've got light winds, a high of 21 and 12 overnight. Tomorrow few showers with nor'westers and 21 degrees.
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you're listening to The Hits. I filled up with gas in the weekend. Honestly, I nearly cried at the pump. It was so much money. If you missed it last week, the price of 91 is at an all-time high around the country on average for $3.50 a litre. It just, oh, buy a bicycle.

0: Jono, Ben and Megan here. I hope the first day back at school was good today.
1: Tomorrow, someone has found out some details about their husband's past. Not very nice details, but it was when he was a kid.
2: And I've been accused of being a man diva.
1: Diva, make it work hard.
0: That, and we've got our double pass to Olivia Dean to give away. Was Catch You Tomorrow from 6 on the Hits.

You're on the hits. This guy, Bruno Mars, he has got essentially three sold-out shows March next year at Eden Park. I've taken away Squiz. They've got verified resale tickets up, but you're going to be spending at least $240 a ticket. Ouch. They go right up to over $500. It's a lot of money. He is good, though.

0: We're all a little bit screwed up. That's essentially what they're singing in the song. It's Matchbox 20 on the hits. If you have ever had a dream of owning a lightsaber that was used in one of the Star Wars films, now is your time, okay? There is Darth Vader's lightsaber up for auction, the one that he used in the film in the scene where he says, "I am your father," and they reckon at auction it will fetch at least $2 million. That is way undercooking it, because several months ago they sold at auction Luke Skywalker's lightsaber during the severed hand scene. $6.5 million over. Doesn't that blow your mind? Who has $6.5 million to spend on a toy or a film prop? Wild. Coming up, we've got a great hit from 95 from Alanis Morissette soon on the hits.
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0: You're on the hits. We're on iHeartRadio as well. Anita, you called up too early for the trip to New York and the cruise. Sorry.
1: Okay, thank you.
0: Good luck. Keep listening because it is just around the corner, just after 12 o'clock after the news and weather. I will let you know when to call up, and you and a loved one can be going to New York and cruising for 7 days around the best of Canada and New England. It just looks like the most incredible trip. So have the phone ready. Give it a crack because we've got nothing to lose and the best trip in the world to gain, okay? Coming up also, we've got a great guilty pleasure from Jojo up soon on the hits.
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2: And it's looking ugly out there on the roads with severe delays on all motorways into the city.
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5: In this update, the ACT Party and National want to gradually lift the super age to 67, while Labour and New Zealand First want to keep it at 65. But David Seymour says change has to happen.
6: It may be that as bond rates head over 5%, the pressure on government budgets becomes unsustainable and some of the unreasonable people come to the table.
5: The Christchurch man accused of killing two people and trying to murder a third can now be named as Rodney Stewart Smith. He's appeared in court.
7: The 58-year-old forklift operator was arrested after two men were found dead and two other people seriously injured at a social housing complex on Olivia's Road on Saturday. The victims have been named as Glenn Lizard Tukaki, a former Devil's Henchman president, and Nigel Robinson. Smith's been remanded in custody and will reappear in court at the end of the month.
5: Eden Park says transport upgrades are urgently needed after Bledisloe Cup fans faced waits of up to 40 minutes for a train to get home. And a blaring ship's horn gave Auckland waterfront apartment residents an unwanted wake-up call this morning, sounding for about 10 minutes from around 6:20. Ports of Auckland says it was triggered by a safety concern on a vessel that turned out to be a false alarm. In sport, Manchester City have put a decoy team bus in place to dilute a hostile reception at Anfield ahead of their Premier League football victory against Liverpool. That follows an independent commission finding the club guilty of historical financial breaches. And the domestic T20 Super Smash cricket competition will host the men's and women's finals at Auckland's Eden Park Outer Oval on January 30. 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Mainly fine but cloud developing tonight. We've got light winds at 12, the overnight low. Tomorrow cloudy with occasional rain and nor'westers, a high of 21 degrees.
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0: She's going to be here this week. It's Olivia Dane on the Hits.
1: The Hit Sporting Call to New England.
0: Oh, I really want to win this trip myself. This is all thanks to the new Sense and Sensibility movie that is out this week. It looks incredible. And to celebrate, we are going to get you and a loved one. We're going to fly you to New York thanks to United Airlines and Air New Zealand. A princess cruise for 7 days around the best of Canada and New England. And then we're going to get you back home safely as well. Charlene, hello. Welcome to the show.
2: Hi.
0: You went on one cruise in your life and you had teenagers, and honestly, let's not take them again, okay?
2: Sounds good.
0: Were they saying they were bored?
2: Yeah, towards the end, they were.
0: Okay. This is guilty. No,
2: this
0: is going to be amazing. This cruise ship looks incredible too. There's 8 different restaurants. They've got spas. They've got a golf course on board. They've got everything. God. Who would you take, Charlene?
2: I'd actually take my mum because she's done so much for me. So this is just payback.
0: Oh, that would be so special. I love that.
2: Yeah.
0: Well, hey, cross your fingers. Hopefully you get that winning call this Friday.
2: Oh, that would be amazing. Thank you so much.
0: That is no problem. Oh, that would just be so special, mum and daughter date. If you want to get yourself into the draw, keep listening out. Your next chance coming up at 5 o'clock with Maddie and PJ. It's James Morrison, Nelly Furtado on the Hits.

0: Hey, Jonathan and Megan here. I hope the first day back at school was good today.
1: Tomorrow, someone has found out some details about their husband's past. Not very nice details, but it was when he was a kid.
2: And I've been accused of being a man diva. Man diva.
1: Diva, make it work hard.
0: That, and we've got our double pass to Olivia Dean to give away. We'll catch you tomorrow from 6 on the Hits.

here on the Hits. You know how for a while all the health and wellness, a lot of it has been about get your protein, eat your protein. Now apparently we're into fibre, which actually is really important. They reckon most adults don't actually get the recommended daily fibre, and everyone's now into it. And you can't buy psyllium husk anywhere now because it's a cool thing to buy. I've tried three supermarkets. Yeah.

0: The hits with Hayley. We had Noah Kahn, brilliant artist in the country. He gave us two shows at Spark Arena Friday night and Saturday, and that's what a lot of the talk has been around the water cooler at work. So I've got Caitlin. She is from the office. She's come in to give her a highlight of it. What's the high?
1: Hi, it was so good. Like, vibes were amazing. Obviously, we got to see some special footage of him skydiving in Auckland that day, which was hilarious.
0: How did he show that on the screens behind?
1: Yeah, on the massive screens. He does like a little phone call every concert, and then all of a sudden he's on this phone and then whips to like, should we show them the footage of me skydiving? And then there it was on the big screen.
0: Wow.
1: Yeah, it was hilarious.
0: So out of 10, what would you say?
1: Oh, 11.
0: Oh, there
1: 11
0: you go.
1: Out of 10.
0: Okay, well, I mean, it's too late for people listening. They're probably kicking themselves, but definitely next time he comes back, so you know I can.
1: 1,000%. I couldn't recommend it more. One of the best concerts I've ever been to, and I've been to a few.
0: Wow, you have. Okay, there you go. Noah Kahn, next time he comes back, we need to go see him. The Cranberries, a big hit from them, Zombie, up soon on the hits.
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0: are on iHeartRadio as well. This one. Olivia Dean, we are just days away until she comes here to the country and performs her sold-out show at Western Springs this Saturday. And 3 o'clock with Maddie and PJ, we have the Dean Machine, where if you listen out, we'll let you know when to call. You can step inside our Dean Machine, and if you're the last caller standing, when it finally stops, you will win a double pass to the show. That money cannot buy these tickets, okay? 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So just after 3 o'clock, you can grab also more details from thehits.co.nz/Dean Machine. 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

0: In this update, National's pledging to have the books back in surplus by 2028-29 in its election fiscal plan, but no tax cuts. It's 88% previously announced health policies, including $14 billion for health cost pressures, $600 million for new meds, and money for free school lunches and paid parental leave. The Green Party is promising to strongly regulate AI if elected, including forbidding autonomous weapon systems and having a public register of government agency AI systems. It would also have mandatory environmental impact assessments for large AI data centres. And Labor is campaigning on making school uniforms more affordable to help parents manage costs. A survey has found food insecurity is roughly unchanged from last year, with almost a third of households struggling in the past year and less than a quarter of them getting formal support. That's news. In sport, New Zealand cricket coach Rob Walter is keen to unleash Finn Allen in the middle of the order in the one-day international arena, following the T20 specialist's inclusion in the Black Cap squad for matches 4 and 5 of next month's 50-over series against India.
1: We want to explore that as an option, obviously given his capability to sort of influence the game. And in 50-over cricket, there's a space in the middle of the game to, you know, take on the spinners or the fifth or sixth bowlers.
0: New Zealand rugby has forged ahead with legal action to stop the Papua New Guinea NRL expansion team officially being called the Chiefs in a launch on Wednesday week, filing in the High Court this morning to protect rights to the Chiefs' name in Super Rugby. That is sport. I'm Raylene Ramsey. 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
2: 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Mainly fine but cloud developing tonight. We've got light winds at 12, the overnight low. Tomorrow cloudy with occasional rain and nor'westers, a high of 21 degrees.
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